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8: 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Niagara three-day weather.
14: Showers ending tonight, then mainly cloudy. A chance of showers, the risk of a thunderstorm, fog patches, and a low of 20. Friday, mix of sun and cloud. A chance of showers, the risk of a thunderstorm, a high of 26, humidex 33. Saturday, sunny with a high of 28. And Sunday, sunny with a high of 27.
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9: 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Niagara three-day weather.
10: Showers ending tonight, then mainly cloudy. A chance of showers, the risk of a thunderstorm, fog patches, and a low of 20. Friday, mix of sun and cloud, a chance of showers, the risk of a thunderstorm, a high of 26, humidex 33. Saturday, sunny with a high of 28, and Sunday, sunny with a high of 27.
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7: 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Niagara three-day weather.
8: Showers ending tonight, then mainly cloudy. A chance of showers, the risk of a thunderstorm, fog patches, and a low of 20. Friday, mix of sun and cloud. A chance of showers, the risk of a thunderstorm, a high of 26, humid X 33. Saturday, sunny with a high of 28, and Sunday, sunny with a high of 27.
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0: 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Mornings with Darlene and Brian. 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
4: 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Niagara three-day weather.
5: Showers ending tonight, then mainly cloudy. A chance of showers, the risk of a thunderstorm, fog patches, and a low of 20. Friday, mix of sun and cloud. A chance of showers, the risk of a thunderstorm, a high of 26, humidex 33. Saturday, sunny with a high of 28. And Sunday, sunny with a high of 27.
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0: 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Mornings with Darlene and Brian. 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
5: It's been said a hole-in-one is golf's way of saying, don't get used to this. 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

0: certainly was in the right.
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0: Happy Friday. It's Giant Mornings with Dara Bry, 552.
1: Yeah, big TGIF. We've got a mix of sun and cloud for today, just like yesterday. A chance of showers this afternoon with a risk of a thunderstorm. Some fog patches to deal with this morning as well. With the humidity today, it's going to feel like 36 and right now 19 in Niagara.
0: Yeah, and gas price is going to flip-flop over the next couple of days.
1: Isn't there a song called Flip, Flop, and Fly? Because I think that should be attributed to the gas prices.
0: 100%.
1: It's ridiculous. Okay, for example, today, the price is going to rise about 5 cents a liter, all right, for regular gas, maybe make it 13 for diesel, but then dropping 2 cents again tomorrow.
0: Yeah.
1: You know, it always seems to me it's going up 5, dropping 3, going up 6, dropping 2. I think it's just their way of building that price back up again.
0: Yeah. Where's the tax savings?
1: Yeah, exactly. I mean, it's not that volatile, surely, that you can just up and down, up and down, up and down.
0: But you know what? Monday, it's going to be a good one for you. Find out how you can score some barbecue, some Blue Jays tickets, and some cashola.
1: What a way to spend the summer.
0: You got that right. Let's get her going. Peter Schilling, Niagara's Classic Rock, 91.7 Giant FM. Good morning.

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1: Mainly cloudy with a good chance of showers today. Good morning, I'm Jordan Mercier. Your Niagara three-day weather details are coming up. Canadian country star Tim Hicks brought plenty of smiles to Hotel Du Chavre Health and Rehabilitation Center. Hicks spent time hearing patients' stories before performing an intimate acoustic set. Hospital officials say the visit highlighted the impact of music and community support while shining a spotlight on Ontario's only dedicated Parkinson's rehabilitation program. The Ontario Provincial Police are reminding the public to call 911 if they find a pet in distress inside a parked vehicle this summer. OPP Sergeant Aaron Cranton said people should first assess the situation.
2: You can certainly try and attempt to locate the owner, but if you see an animal in distress, call 911 immediately.
1: Even on mild days, vehicle temperatures can rise quickly, making parked cars dangerous for pets. Port Cares is bringing back its popular Canal Days 50-50 raffle with tickets now available until August the 4th. Last year's winner took home more than $46,000, and this year's jackpot will continue to grow with every ticket sold. And Eddie Goldenberg, who served as chief of staff to former Prime Minister Jean Chrétien, has died at the age of 77. In sports, the Jackfish fell to Barrie 3-1. The Blue Jays will open up a series tonight with the Padres. In the CFL last night, Edmonton thumped Ottawa 40-17, and France took down Morocco 2-0 at the World Cup to advance to the semifinals. 91.7 Giant FM, Niagara weather, next.
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5: And we are off to a good start this morning in Niagara. Problem-free drive. The QE is looking fantastic as well. Light volume of traffic, both heading to Toronto and Fort Erie bound. At the border right now, doesn't look like there's any delays to pass along. And as far as the Welland Canal goes, a couple of bridges unavailable. Actually, three of them. The Homer Bridge in St. Catharines and the Main Street and Clarence Street bridges in Port Colborne. More traffic in minutes and this update for Smart Clean. 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Coming up, Niagara three-day weather.
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0: 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Niagara three-day weather.
1: A mix of sun and cloud with a 30% chance of showers this afternoon, a risk of a thunderstorm, a high 28. Tonight, a few clouds, a low of 19. Tomorrow, a mix of sun and cloud, a high 27. And Sunday, sunshine, a high 27.
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1: Hey, the humidity is sticking around. We've got a mix of sun and cloud with a chance of showers again this afternoon and the risk of a thunderstorm again. The humidity is going to make it feel like 36, currently 19.
0: Weekend almost here. There's a lot of stuff going on across the region, including some pierogies.
1: Oh, please do tell.
0: Yes, we'll give you the details on that. If you're gardening this weekend, there's, if you wear Crocs, everybody wears Crocs in the garden.
1: Right.
0: It's the Croc people.
1: Yeah, it must be the thing to do, yeah.
0: Well, there's a new collaboration. If you're into Crocs, if you love Crocs, you're a Croc person, you're going to love this.
1: Okay, I've never worn them before, but maybe you're going to convince me.
0: I hear that.
1: All right.
0: Wash those veggies. It's all over the news. A nasty outbreak is causing explosive diarrhea.
1: Okay, first of all, we don't need the word explosive in there, but that basically sums it up, though, doesn't
0: it? If you're plugged up, you may want to not rinse off your strawberry, but we'll tell you about that, too. The music world mourning. We lost Bonnie Tyler. Celebrities are now chiming in, so we'll have more on that, too. Rock star wedding vibes. Taylor and Travis, they dropped big bucks at Madison Square Garden. We're going to break that down.
1: Really? I thought they would have dropped the same amount that Jen and I did when we got married a number of years ago.
0: Yeah, me too.
1: Yeah.
0: And happy Stones Day. We're celebrating the Rolling Stones' 25th album release. It's today. They're dropping it, and we're going to roll one of their big songs.
1: Yeah, and that's where I'm going to be heading to. Trust me, after this gig this today, to the Get the CD.
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1: Hey, we're looking good right now in Niagara. Trouble-free drive. The QE Toronto bound lighter volume being a Friday morning, so it's moving very well, as is the Fort Erie bound QEW. And the 403 is also looking good from the Lincoln Alexander Parkway on down through the Shadoke Expressway. If you come across anything, you can let me know on our text line, 732-6917. At the border, 13-minute delay at the Peace Bridge for cars heading into the U.S. Make it 20 minutes at the Rainbow Bridge. Also, heading into the U.S., that's delay for cars. No delay for trucks to pass along at this time, and the Welland Canal, the Homer Bridge, is unavailable, as is the Main Street Bridge in Port Colborne. 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
1: And we're looking pretty good today. I mean, we've got a mix of sun and cloud to start off with. And just like yesterday, there's the chance of showers again later this afternoon and the risk of a thunderstorm with a humidity feeling like 36 at the moment, 19 in Niagara.
0: Always something going on. High gas prices.
1: Yep.
0: War in the Middle East.
1: Mm-hmm.
0: And now we have explosive diarrhea.
1: I still can't believe that they actually put the word if you just said to me, please wash your vegetables because you might have, you know, bouts of diarrhea. That's it.
0: It's that bad.
1: But explosive.
0: There is a food-borne parasite that can cause watery or explosive diarrhea, stomach cramps, fatigue, loss of appetite. So you're supposed to wash all the fruits, the veggies, the herbs. Now, there's a lot of outbreaks in the States. No reports here in Canada, but they're worried because there's a lot of fruit that comes in.
1: Exactly.
0: Right?
1: Right.
0: I am guilty. I don't rinse.
1: I never used to, but my wife insists on it.
0: Really?
1: Oh, yes. Just like, you know, have those vegetables been washed yet? I'm like, I don't know. They may have washed them at the store.
0: Well, I doubt it.
1: Yeah.
0: You got that guy with the greasy fingerprints touching my apples. What's happening here?
1: That guy should not be touching your apples, okay?
0: That'll cause some diarrhea. You know, they have these sprays now, and they put them in the produce. It's like, you know, the spray, the wash, you soak. My dad used to soak everything. He'd get the water, fill up the sink, the berries, everything would soak forever.
1: Which,
0: I don't do that.
1: Yeah, your dad was right. You do have to do that. And you're right about going into the grocery store, because I've gone in there sometimes and I've seen the people there spraying the produce, all right? And I'm thinking, if that was me, I wouldn't last a day because I'd be spraying it at my coworker. You know?
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5: Rumors spreading around in that Texas town. About the shack outside the game. And you know what I'm talking about. Just let me know if you wanna go to that whole mile on the range. They got a lot of nice girls.

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1: And we're looking at a mix of sun and cloud to start off with this morning. Then there's the chance of showers and the risk of a thunderstorm as well. The humidity is going to make it feel like 36. Currently, it's 19. And coming up in just a little bit, Jordan Mercier is going to be telling us about the OPP, reminding the public to call 911 if they find a pet in distress.
0: That's for sure.
1: Yeah, absolutely.

0: Absolutely. These hot days definitely do that.
1: The legendary Rick Emmett of Triumph, 73 today.
0: Happy birthday there, Ricky boy.
1: Oh, man, this... He is so great live. The guys are on their Rock and Roll Machine Reloaded tour. April 24th, I caught them in Toronto. That's the date my Jeep got stolen.
0: Yeah, I remember.
1: So I really couldn't enjoy the concert, but I still went to try and rock out. But
0: even though he's 75, the guy still
1: 74,
0: has the... 74.
1: 73.
0: He's still... Okay, at least he's going down now.
1: Lower.
0: He'll appreciate that. Now that he's 52, he still has the pipes, doesn't he?
1: Pipes and guitar skills like I've never seen.
0: Fantastic.
1: I'm telling you for sure. And I caught up with him a little while ago saying, well, how did you guys get back out on the road?
2: Rogers started playing the songs during the their advertising for the Stanley Cup playoffs last year. And that was across the country, and it was a huge thing, and nobody really expected that it would be as huge as it was. And so then Roger said, well, why don't you come out and play a concert here for the fans at the Fan Zone during the Stanley Cup games? And we went, well, that might be weird, but okay, let's try it. Let's get these guys, Phil and Todd and Brent, and bring them out there. And so we went and we did it, and it was great. Let's do a tour. And you're going, a tour? Really?
1: It was so good, man. So happy 20th birthday to Rick Emmett. It's Follow Your Heart, Triumph, Giant FM. Good morning.

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1: Mainly cloudy with a good chance of showers today. Good morning, I'm Jordan Mercier. Your Niagara weather details are coming up. Welland is making it easier to manage tax and water bills. The city's new virtual city hall gives property owners 24/7 online access to their accounts, including billing history, balances, and online credit card payments. Residents who switch to e-billing will also be able to download their bills and will no longer receive paper copies by mail. As temperatures continue to climb this summer, the OPP are urging pet owners to leave their animals at home instead of in parked vehicles. OPP Sergeant Aaron Cranton noted that not every pet inside a vehicle is an immediate danger.
2: Some of the hybrid electric vehicles can sometimes be running and cooling the interior, and you may not be aware of that. So if you see an animal in distress, call 911 immediately and we will take action.
1: The OPP says the safest place for pets during hot weather is at home. Nav Canada is celebrating 35 years of service at the Niagara District Airport. Flight service specialists based in St. Catharines play a key role in keeping Canada's sky safe, providing pilots with weather briefings, processing flight plans, monitoring aircraft, and coordinating search efforts for overdue flights. The milestone was marked over the weekend as Nav Canada staff, airport officials, and community partners gathered to celebrate the occasion. And the outbreak of a parasite that causes weeks of watery diarrhea and has infected more than 1,200 people in Michigan has not spread to Canada based on the latest information from the country's health agency. In sports, the Jackfish fell to Barrie 3-1. The Blue Jays will open up a series tonight with the Padres. In the CFL last night, Edmonton thumped Ottawa 40-17, and France took down Morocco 2-0 at the World Cup to advance to the semifinals. 91.7 Giant FM Niagara weather. 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
6: You got my interest. All right, traffic-wise, you know we're looking good right now in Niagara. It is a Friday, and light volume of traffic in both directions on the QE, Toronto and Fort Erie bound, so no problem at all. Also looking good on the 403 through a stretch of Hamilton as well. At the border, a 13-minute delay at the Rainbow Bridge. That's for cars heading into the U.S., the only delay for cars. No delay for trucks at all. And the Welland Canal, just a couple of bridges in Port Colborne are raised and unavailable. The Mellonby Avenue Bridge, along with the Clarence Street Bridge. 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More traffic in minutes coming up. Niagara 3-day weather.
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1: A mix of sun and cloud with a 30% chance of showers this afternoon, a risk of a thunderstorm, a high 28. Tonight, a few clouds, a low of 19. Tomorrow, a mix of sun and cloud, a high 27. And Sunday, sunshine, a high 27.
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1: And a mix of sun and cloud on the way for today in Niagara. There is the chance of showers this afternoon and even the risk of a thunderstorm again. That's because of the high humidity levels. Going to feel like 36 right now, 19 in Niagara.
2: Unparalleled in the polka field, my next guests have retired. A documentary film of their legendary final concert called The Last Polka has its world premiere on HBO March 14th. Here performing now, the Cabbage Rolls and Coffee Polka are Yash and Stan Schmengi.

0: What's that?
1: Like a Tim Horton style drive through where Ukrainians can get their cabbage rolls and coffee this morning, because I'd be down.
0: Well, it certainly would be a nice addition to the menu, wouldn't it? How about cabbage rolls and coffee and a little pierogi?
1: Yes, and a cruller.
0: And a cruller as well.
1: Yummy. Fireman's Park, oh, it's going to smell good.
0: I can just imagine.
1: The sights and smells of the Ukraine. There's a big Ukrainian family festival happening, Fireman's Park. Two-day event, Saturday and Sunday. Our street team will be there on the Sunday. Live concerts, dancers. Oh, I always wanted to be a Ukrainian dancer. I wanted the red boots, but I was lazy.
0: Okay, for one thing, can someone tell me, or maybe you can, what is that dance called where they're like doing the splits midway through the air?
1: There's different dance groups.
0: Okay.
1: I'm from Edmonton, so we had the Shumka dancers.
0: The Shumka, okay.
1: The Shumka dancers. There's different names and stuff, but the dress, the little flowered crowns.
0: Right.
1: It's just so pretty. 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
0: That's right. 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
1: I want to see you, Shumka, dance.
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1: 6:42, our good Ukrainian friend Natalie chimed in and said, Brian, that Ukrainian jump where you
0: right.
1: do the splits
0: yeah.
1: is called the hopak.
0: Oh, the whole pack. Okay. I'll have to do a few more rounds of chair yoga before I can do that, that's for sure. Thanks, Natalie. Traffic-wise, hey, we are looking good right now. There are no problems at all on the roads. It's looking really clear in Niagara. QE Toronto bound, moving well. 40 rebound also looking good. 403, no problems at all. At the border, it's delay-free, but the Welland Canal, four bridges are currently raised and unavailable. The Carlton Street Bridge and the Glendale Avenue Bridge in St. Catharines and the Main Street Bridge and Clarence Street Bridge in Port Colborne. 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
1: Mix of sun and cloud to start off with, but there's always the possibility of showers and a thunderstorm this afternoon because the humidity levels are going to be up there again. Going to feel like 36 in Niagara. At the moment, it's 19.
0: The numbers are out. Everybody's still buzzing about Taylor and Travis's wedding at Madison Square Garden. Guess how much they dished out?
1: Let me see. If people can buy air and also buy some of their garbage for a certain price,
0: yeah.
1: I'm going to guess $150,000.
0: $30 million. $30 million. He's laughing. $5 million to $10 million. That was renting out Madison Square Garden, but that included a couple of days they had to load in. They had to get the stuff out. $5 million for decor, the floral arrangements, the carpet installations, catering around $3 million. Oh, man.
1: You know what I think it was? I think it was the private suites in the arena cost way too much. That's why. $30 million.
0: What did you spend? We're both on our second marriages, your first marriage.
1: God, obviously I was thinking about my own, I guess, when I got married. Actually, the first one, maybe just over $10,000.
0: Mm-hmm.
1: Because we had their wedding in a local, we got married, then we had the reception in a local restaurant in town. The best part about it was I knew things were going wrong. My brother, we hired him to take the pictures.
0: Uh-oh.
1: Okay. And he used IMAX camera because he used to work for the company. So he said, I got a great camera. It's going to be perfect. So we went out there. We posed, of course, for the pictures in the garden. At the reception dinner, I see him looking at his camera, and I saw his face go white.
0: Oh.
1: Then he comes to me and says, none of the pictures turned out.
0: Yo.
1: Can we go across the street, maybe stand in a flower bed, and I'll take some pictures quickly? So we did that, and I got stung a few times by a bee.
0: Ooh, that ain't good.
1: No. And I thought, is this an omen? What's going on here?
0: Same thing for my first wedding. I had about 150 people in Edmonton.
1: Oh, my.
0: Open bar, Ukrainian food, you know, everything, right?
1: Right.
0: Food poisoning.
1: Oh, there we go.
0: Yeah. Flower girl puking her guts out. Godmother puking her guts out. Mother-in-law puking her guts out.
1: Should wash your vegetables.
0: Should wash the vegetables.
1: That's what happened
0: yes,
1: there.
0: Your second wedding.
1: Probably a little bit more. I'd say maybe around 15 or 20.
0: Ooh.
1: But not much because it was during COVID.
0: Oh.
1: And they had just, I guess, lifted some of the restrictions. So we got to have up to 50 guests.
0: That's okay.
1: So we were lucky, yeah.
0: Where'd you get married?
1: Vineland Estates Winery.
0: Oh, beautiful.
1: Oh, absolutely gorgeous. They did a great job.
0: That is a lovely area. Yeah. We looked at that. We got married at Two Sisters Vineyard, just David and I. We're like, just us. Little cheap wedding, and it was beautiful.
1: There you go. $20. There you go.
0: There you go.
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0: 6:56, Giant Mornings with Darn Bri.
1: We've got a mix of sun and cloud for today, and because of high humidity levels again, there's always the possibility of showers and the late day thunderstorm. Humidity is going to make it feel like 36, is currently at 19. Coming up in the news, Jordan's got some details on how the city of Welland is making it nice and easy to manage tax and water bills.
0: Oh, beautiful.
1: Can we just eliminate them altogether?
0: We were just chatting about weddings.
1: Yeah.
0: Taylor Swift's wedding, $30 million.
1: Yeah, a little more than I thought.
0: Our first wedding's disaster.
1: Yeah.
0: You got stung.
1: I got stung, yeah.
0: Food poisoning at my first wedding. Janet just chimed in and said her first wedding, 1980. They had pictures taken at the school of horticulture. Her best man locked the car with the keys in it,
1: no.
0: We didn't know until we were ready to go for the reception, and we were late.
1: And back then, you were probably like going, son of a gun, but now you're laughing.
0: Oh, those first weddings.
1: Oh, yeah.
0: Rick Springfield, Jesse's girl on Giant. Good morning.

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1: Mainly cloudy with a good chance of showers today. Good morning, I'm Jordan Mercier. Your Niagara three-day weather details are coming up. Canadian country star Tim Hicks brought plenty of smiles to Hotel Du Chavre Health and Rehabilitation Center. Hicks spent time hearing patients' stories before performing an intimate acoustic set. Hospital officials say the visit highlighted the impact of music and community support while shining a spotlight on Ontario's only dedicated Parkinson's rehabilitation program. The Ontario Provincial Police are reminding the public to call 911 if they find a pet in distress inside a parked vehicle this summer. OPP Sergeant Aaron Cranton said people should first assess the situation.
2: You can certainly try and attempt to locate the owner, but if you see an animal in distress, call 911 immediately.
1: Even on mild days, vehicle temperatures can rise quickly, making parked cars dangerous for pets. Port Cares is bringing back its popular Canal Days 50-50 raffle with tickets now available until August the 4th. Last year's winner took home more than $46,000, and this year's jackpot will continue to grow with every ticket sold. And Eddie Goldenberg, who served as chief of staff to former Prime Minister Jean Chrétien, has died at the age of 77. In sports, the Jackfish fell to Barrie 3-1. The Blue Jays will open up a series tonight with the Padres. In the CFL last night, Edmonton thumped Ottawa 40-17, and France took down Morocco 2-0 at the World Cup to advance to the semifinals. 91.7 Giant FM Niagara weather, next.
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5: Good morning. 7:03 Giant Mornings with Darren Bry. 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
6: Gotta go out and get it later on today.
5: You betcha. We're going to roll a track from it next.
6: All right, beautiful. Speaking of beautiful, boy, the traffic is looking good right now in Niagara. It's a light volume on this early Friday morning. No problem at all. The QE Toronto bound is moving well, as is the Fort Erie bound QEW. And the 403 through Hamilton from the link all the way down to the 403-407 split is in good shape. And everything is looking good out there. If you come across any issues, you can let me know on the text line 732-6917. At the border, 10-minute delay at the Queenston-Lewiston Bridge. Now, this is for cars heading into the U.S. There's a 20-minute delay at the Peace Bridge for cars heading into Canada. Seems to be the only delays. There are no delays at all for any trucks. Welland Canal, the Glendale Avenue Bridge is raised in St. Catharines, as is the Mellonby Avenue Bridge in Port Colborne. 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More traffic in minutes coming up. Niagara three-day weather.
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0: 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Niagara three-day weather.
1: A mix of sun and cloud with a 30% chance of showers this afternoon. A risk of a thunderstorm, a high 28. Tonight, a few clouds, a low of 19. Tomorrow, a mix of sun and cloud, a high 27. And Sunday, sunshine, a high 27.
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0: 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Brand new Rolling Stones from their album Foreign Tongues out today.
1: I can imagine this album is going to sell really, really well. Not only online, but also a physical copy as well.
0: Their 25th studio album.
1: Incredible.
0: He still sounds amazing. The guitar, Keith Richards, everything's great.
1: Whenever I hear that song, I think that's not new Rolling Stones. That's classic Rolling Stones right there. But
0: It does sound classic.
1: It does, doesn't it? Like it's from the early 70s or something.
0: Stones formed in London, 1962. They got their name inspired by the Muddy Water song, Rolling Stone. And you got to think these guys, Mick Jagger, Keith Richards, they've been songwriting partners for more than 60 years.
1: Yeah, that's right. And Richards and Jagger were childhood friends when they were living in Kent, England in the 1950s. And then they come across each other again on a train platform, and then the band comes together. And they started doing stuff like for Muddy Waters and Chuck Berry and Little Richard and, you know, really great bluesy, jazzy stuff.
0: I've been so into the Stones lately because of that new track, which is one of my favorites now. Paul McCartney plays bass on a couple of songs on that new album. Keith Richards got interviewed about it and reminded us this isn't the first time he's been in the studio with Paul or John Lennon, for that matter.
2: Paul really misses being in a band, you know. His joy of just being in that context is great. So if there's got any more songs to do, I'll let you know, Paul. I've known Paul for, you know, well, basically since the Beatles started, you know, since we started. John and Paul did a couple of backup vocals for us from way back when, and We Love You and Dandelion, I think, way back in like 67 or something like that. Yeah, I'd like to do more with them, yeah.
0: Keith Richards still has that crazy laugh.
1: Yeah, he does. He's got that, you know, I really don't care kind of laugh. You know, it's fun. You know, but listening to him, where was this big revenge or this big battle between the Beatles and the Rolling Stones that everybody, you know, conjures up in the 60s and 70s? It sounds like they were just good buddies from the get-go.
0: That sounded good in the media, right?
1: It did. It really did.
0: Awesome, awesome. That's for sure.
1: Hey, listen, we got a mix of sun and cloud for today. There's the possibility of showers and an afternoon thunderstorm. Why? Because of the humidity. That's why humidity levels are going to make it feel like 36 today. Right now, holding at 19 in Niagara.
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1: Looking good right now in Niagara, a trouble-free drive. Everything is moving well. The local roads, major highways, QE, Toronto, and 40 rebound. No problem at all with lighter volume than usual. And the 403 through Hamilton also looking good as well. At the border, no problems. There looks like about an 11-minute delay for trucks heading into Canada. That seems to be the only delay. Actually, no, we're just getting some updates now. The cars delayed as well. Rainbow Rainbow Bridge, a moderate 11 minutes. At the Queenston Lewiston Bridge, 13 minutes. That's heading into the U.S. and 13 minutes at the Peace Bridge for cars heading into Canada. And your Welland Canal update, the Mellonby Avenue Bridge in Port Colborne, the only one that's currently unavailable. 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
1: Yeah, you know what? We got a mix of sun and cloud for today, and because of the high humidity levels, there is the chance of showers and maybe even a thunderstorm. Going to feel like 36. At the moment, it's 19 now in the region.
0: Man, I tell

0: Jessica Simpson, 46 today.
1: Now, she was married to Nick Lachey, wasn't she not? And didn't she come up with that crazy phrase when she was eating tuna, that
0: chicken of the sea?
1: Yeah.
0: Yeah, it was Newlyweds.
1: Is that what that was?
0: That reality show.
1: One of those dumb ones, yeah.
0: Sofia Vergara, 54.
1: I admire this actress so much. I mean, she plays Gloria on Modern Family.
0: You admire her acting.
1: I admire her acting, and here's why. Okay, I know you're probably thinking there are other things as well, but here's the reason why. She also played Griselda Blanco in the Netflix film Griselda, which is about a drug lady.
0: Like a drug lord. So she's got some good acting chops.
1: She has got some tremendous acting chops.
0: I like her. She seems cool.
1: Yep.
0: Neil Tennant, 72.
1: Pet Shop Boys, West End Girls. And a couple of others.
0: Arlo Guthrie.
1: Great.
0: Shout out to the city of New Orleans, 79.
1: I don't know how many times I'm like, good morning, America. How are you?
0: Robert Pine. Remember this guy from Chips? That was Paunch's boss.
1: Oh, that was the sergeant.
0: Yeah, 85.
1: Oh, right. Yeah. He was also a bit part in Independence Day as well.
0: Very cool.
1: Yep.
0: Jeff Bergman, 66.
1: A lot of people who don't know him, I don't blame you. He's a voice actor, and he became the voice of Bugs Bunny, Fred Flintstone, and a few others after Mel Blanc had passed away.
0: Ironically, today is the day that Mel Blanc passed away.
1: Isn't that strange?
0: Yeah.
1: All right.
0: Yep. Elijah Blue Allman, the son of Cher and the late great Greg Allman, 50 today. 50.
1: Now, he's the leader of his own band, Deadzy, I believe it is.
0: Oh, is that what it is?
1: Yeah, goth rock band.
0: You ready for all this now? Kim Mitchell, 74.
1: Happy birthday to the guy from Sarnia, Ontario.
0: Rick Emmett of Triumph, 73.
1: Happy birthday to the Toronto dude.
0: And? Niagara Boy, Derry Grand, 69, Honeymoon Suite.
1: Boy, there are some great Canadian rockers there and some great Canadian music as well.
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1: Happy birthday, Rocky.
0: Can you please do one more Rocky movie? I want to see this. I love the franchise. I'm not shy about talking about it. One more. One more fight, buddy.
1: What's it going to be? 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
0: Lost his ball.
1: I don't know what it's going to be.
0: But I want to see it.
1: All right. Mix of sun and cloud today. There is the chance of showers this afternoon and the risk of a thunderstorm because of the humidity. It's going to feel sticky again. 36. Currently, it's 19 right now. And coming up from the newsroom, our buddy Jordan Mercier has a message the cops have for pet owners.
0: BTO on Giant. Good morning.

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1: Mainly cloudy with a good chance of showers today. Good morning, I'm Jordan Mercier. Your NIA weather details are coming up. Welland is making it easier to manage tax and water bills. The city's new virtual city hall gives property owners 24/7 online access to their accounts, including billing history, balances, and online credit card payments. Residents who switch to e-billing will also be able to download their bills and will no longer receive paper copies by mail. As temperatures continue to climb this summer, the OPP are urging pet owners to leave their animals at home instead of in parked vehicles. OPP Sergeant Aaron Cranton noted that not every pet inside a vehicle is an immediate danger.
2: Some of the hybrid electric vehicles can sometimes be running and cooling the interior, and you may not be aware of that. So if you see an animal in distress, call 911 immediately and we will take action.
1: The OPP says the safest place for pets during hot weather is at home. Nav Canada is celebrating 35 years of service at the Niagara District Airport. Flight service specialists based in St. Catharines play a key role in keeping Canada's sky safe, providing pilots with weather briefings, processing flight plans, monitoring aircraft, and coordinating search efforts for overdue flights. The milestone was marked over the weekend as Nav Canada staff, airport officials, and community partners gathered to celebrate the occasion. And the outbreak of a parasite that causes weeks of watery diarrhea and has infected more than 1,200 people in Michigan has not spread to Canada based on the latest information from the country's health agency. In sports, the Jackfish fell to Barrie 3-1. The Blue Jays will open up a series tonight with the Padres. In the CFL last night, Edmonton thumped Ottawa 40-17, and France took down Morocco 2-0 at the World Cup to advance to the semifinals. 91.7 Giant FM Niagara weather, next.
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4: 7:36 with Dar and Bri. Let's try and get you some lucky lotto tickets next.
5: All right. Continues to be a trouble-free drive in the region, which is good news. The local roads and the major highways, no problem at all. The QE Toronto bound and Fort Erie bound looking good. Even light volume over that Burlington Skyway Bridge and even the Shadoke Expressway on the 403 heading towards Toronto in good shape as well. At the border right now, there's about a 17-minute delay at the Rainbow Bridge. That's for cars heading into the U.S. Make it 19 minutes at the Queenston-Lewiston Bridge. Also in to the U.S. and no delay for trucks to speak of. Welland Canal, just the Main Street Bridge in Port Colborne, raised and unavailable. 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More traffic in minutes coming up. Niagara 3-day weather.
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1: A mix of sun and cloud with a 30% chance of showers this afternoon, a risk of a thunderstorm, a high 28. Tonight, a few clouds, a low of 19. Tomorrow, a mix of sun and cloud, a high 27. And Sunday, sunshine, a high 27.
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1: Hey, we got a mix of sun and cloud for today, and there's still the possibility of showers in the late day thunderstorm as that humidity is going to stick around. Feeling like 36 right now, 19 in Niagara.
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0: All right, Brian has some five things queued up. Lotto Max, $25 million.
1: All right, Ontario is investing 19 million smackaroonies in Niagara's marine industry, with 11 million going to Ontario shipyards in St. Catharines and 8 million to Allied Marine and Industrial in Port Colborne. And that's going to be strengthening Ontario's shipbuilding sector and providing a lot of jobs here in the region. A
0: lot of jobs. Great.
1: A lot of jobs. Roof repair work is underway at Niagara-on-the-Lake's Meridian Credit Union Arena. Sections of the flat roof expected to be replaced, and the project scheduled for completion later this month. That's good news. And another arena, Centennial Arena, the roof repair on the roof there is set to begin in mid-August.
0: What do you think of tin roofs?
1: They're great until the darn rain starts to fall.
0: I like that sound.
1: Do you?
0: I do.
1: What about hail? If hail were to fall, then you'd really get a beat going there. Hey, the Ontario government is investing more than $12.2 million annually to expand primary health care across the region, while also funding three new MRI machines and two new CT scanners, which is great. And that is going to keep people here in Niagara from having to travel outside of the region.
0: Such a hot button issue.
1: It really is.
0: We need more, these centers.
1: We sure do. Beamsville's first Hampton Inn by Hilton is on track to open in October, with construction now about 75% to 80% complete. The five-story, 100-room hotel will include a restaurant, a meeting space for up to about 200 people, and expected to create 33 to 40 jobs. I always love when I hear that.
0: Beauty.
1: Yeah, absolutely. And Niagara Falls has officially opened a new state-of-the-art baseball training facility featuring four fenced practice tunnels with dedicated batting cages and pitching bullpens. It's a $500,000 project funded by a partnership between the city and the Greater Niagara Baseball Association.
0: Well, we got a lot of players around here.
1: I was going to say, we got some players that we could take into the Welland Jackfish a little bit later on.
0: Sharpen up the skills. You know, we have listeners saying, and the Welland Jackfish are better than the Blue Jays.
1: Yeah! Well, the Jackfish, up until yesterday, were pounding out like nearly 20 runs a game, it seemed like. So there's the five things. So what I want to know for a $100 lottery voucher from OLG, in Beamsville, what are they on track to build? What are they on track to build in Beamsville? Let me know. 732-6917 on the text line.
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0: 7:44. If you ever wanted to dip your foot into a cappuccino... You can.
1: There's many things in life I want to do. That's not exactly at the top of the list right now.
0: Oh, we'll have it.
1: All right. Traffic-wise, we're looking good right now in Niagara. Trouble-free drive actually everywhere. The QE Toronto bound is also moving really well. No volume at all, or I should say lighter volume, even over that Burlington Skyway Bridge as you head out towards Toronto. Fort Erie bound is moving well all the way to the border. There are some delays at the border to pass along, primarily for cars. 12 minutes at the Peace Bridge heading into the U.S., 16 minutes at the Rainbow Bridge, and also 13 at the Queenston-Lewiston Bridge, all heading into the U.S. No delays if you're coming back into Canada. The Homer Bridge is raised and unavailable, and the Allenberg Bridge is also currently unavailable. 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
1: And we're looking at a mix of sunny cloud for today. There's the chance of showers and afternoon thunderstorm as well. Humidity is going to be up there again, my friends. It's going to feel like 36. Currently, it's 20 in Niagara. And congratulations going out to Angela in Dunville. Big winner this morning of a $100 lottery voucher. I wanted to know, what is it that they're right now building in Beamsville? They hope to have it done soon. 75 to 80% is completed. It's a Hilton Hotel.
0: Yeah.
1: Yep, so there'll be some rooms there for everybody, so hey, so room to go and trash later on. I'm sure the fine people at Hilton are going, hey.
0: Yeah, good luck. Hopefully you'll get some lucky lotto tickets so you can peel out $90 for a nice pair of Crocs.
1: $90 for Crocs.
0: I've never purchased a pair of Crocs because I have bunions from hell and nothing fits me.
1: I see. I have never worn any Crocs. I don't like how they look. although I have been told they're pretty comfortable.
0: I hear that too.
1: They're great to have around the pool side, so maybe I might be investing
0: in
1: some.
0: Don't they?
1: Do they? I didn't know
0: that. They're foam. Wouldn't they float?
1: Guess they might. I'm not so sure.
0: All the Croc lovers, let us know if the Crocs float.
1: That's right. Are you kidding? They help us.
0: Tim Hortons and Crocs, they have teamed up for a limited edition Tim Hortons clog. And it's inspired by the famous iced cap.
1: I see. Okay.
0: So that's cute.
1: Right.
0: Little swirls on it. Little ice cap swirl colors. Six built-in Tim Hortons themed. Are they called gibbets? The little charms? Gibbets.
1: Gibbets. I haven't heard of them, so I'm going to go with gibbets. Well, it's better than gibbets, that's for sure. So,
0: giblets.
1: Gibbet sounds good to me.
0: You don't want those things hanging off your feet.
1: No, you don't. By the way, if I wear these Crocs, by the way, does that guarantee me a discount every time I go into a Tim's?
0: Oh, wouldn't that be nice?
1: Then I'll wear them.
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1: Not a bad Friday, going to be on the sticky side.
0: 5:56, is that what I said?
1: Did you say 5:56? Well, you know what? Then it is a bad Friday. We got a mix of sun and cloud for today. There is the chance of showers later on this afternoon with a risk of a thunderstorm. Humidity is going to make it feel like 36 at the moment. It's 20 in Niagara.
0: Timmy's, Tim Hortons, and Crocs, they've teamed up for a limited edition. It's like a clog inspired by their ice cap.
1: Okay. All right.
0: So if you're into that, they're going to go on sale if you're a keener for Crocs. 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Otherwise, the rest of us, we're going to have to wait until July 13th across Canada.
1: Well, you know what? If I can be cuckoo for Cocoa Pops, I can be a keener for Crocs. Okay.
0: Oh, Lisa said my husband can't stand Crocs. She said her husband doesn't like anything touching the top of his toes.
1: Okay, I'm with you on that one.
0: How do you wear shoes then?
1: Well, yeah, that must be kind of difficult. I understand the whole Crocs thing. Carrie says, we don't buy Crocs because life's too short to wear ugly shoes.
0: Oh, man.
1: Thumbs up on that
0: one. But there's some Crocs lovers coming in, too.
1: Yeah, absolutely.
0: Enjoy the ice cap Crocs.
1: Yeah, and some people are saying, hey, they're comfortable, and I love them.
0: Yeah, that's okay. For sure.
1: All right, coming up, Jordan Mercer is going to tell us about a local musician who brought out some smiles to some patients.
0: Foreigner on Giant.

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1: Mainly cloudy with a good chance of showers today. Good morning, I'm Jordan Mercier. Your Niagara three-day weather details are coming up. Canadian country star Tim Hicks brought plenty of smiles to Hotel Du Chavre Health and Rehabilitation Center. Hicks spent time hearing patients' stories before performing an intimate acoustic set. Hospital officials say the visit highlighted the impact of music and community support while shining a spotlight on Ontario's only dedicated Parkinson's rehabilitation program. The Ontario Provincial Police are reminding the public to call 911 if they find a pet in distress inside a parked vehicle this summer. OPP Sergeant Aaron Cranton said people should first assess the situation.
2: You can certainly try and attempt to locate the owner, but if you see an animal in distress, call 911 immediately.
1: Even on mild days, vehicle temperatures can rise quickly, making parked cars dangerous for pets. Port Cares is bringing back its popular Canal Days 50-50 raffle with tickets now available until August the 4th. Last year's winner took home more than $46,000, and this year's jackpot will continue to grow with every ticket sold. And Eddie Goldenberg, who served as chief of staff to former Prime Minister Jean Chrétien, has died at the age of 77. In sports, the Jackfish fell to Barrie 3-1. The Blue Jays will open up a series tonight with the Padres. In the CFL last night, Edmonton thumped Ottawa 40-17, and France took down Morocco 2-0 at the World Cup to advance to the semifinals. 91.7 Giant FM, Niagara weather, next.
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4: What's up? 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
7: 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So we're going to roll one of her songs coming up.
8: All right, and traffic-wise, we are looking great in Niagara. No problems at all. The QE Toronto and 40 rebound, also trouble-free. So safe motoring out there, everybody. At the border, 28-minute delay at the Peace Bridge. That's for cars heading into the U.S. That's the only delay for cars right now. Doesn't look like there's any delays. Well, actually, one just popped up now. It's about 16 minutes for trucks. That's at the Queenston-Lewiston Bridge, also heading into the U.S. Welland Canal, all the bridges are available. 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More traffic in minutes coming up. Niagara three-day weather.
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0: 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Niagara three-day weather.
1: A mix of sun and cloud with a 30% chance of showers this afternoon, a risk of a thunderstorm, a high 28. Tonight, a few clouds, a low of 19. Tomorrow, a mix of sun and cloud, a high 27. And Sunday, sunshine, a high 27.
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0: I need is slouch socks and an aerobics teacher.
1: And you're on your way. You'll be fit in no time.
0: Love it. I was just watching the video. Bonnie Tyler, the late great. Sad saying that now, but holding out for a hero. She was a dancer.
1: Oh, I know. A fantastic one as well. That song was used in the 20-minute workouts, by the way, that used to be on TV.
0: Do
1: you remember those?
0: No, I don't.
1: You don't?
0: No.
1: They had ladies on a rotating platform, and they were doing the bending and the stretches in their leotards. And apparently the viewership was through the roof.
0: Sure it was. They were wearing their hot pink thongs, right? With the blue spandex underneath.
1: I know a lot of my guy friends were watching. I guess they really wanted to get fit quickly.
0: Yeah, that's for sure. That song also on the Footloose soundtrack, Kevin Bacon said, you know what? Rest in peace. One of the great voices of rock. I could not imagine Chicken racing a tractor to any other song.
1: I love that comment.
0: I know.
1: And he's right. Great voice of rock. When you hear that voice, it's awesome.
0: Oh, 75 years old. She wasn't feeling good. Back in May, Bonnie Tyler placed in an induced coma. She had some emergency intestinal surgery, and then mid-June, she was out of the coma, but still unwell, and then she passed away the other day.
1: Yeah, I know. R.I.P. Bonnie Tyler. What a voice. All right, hey, weather-wise, we're looking good today. A mix of sun and cloud to begin with, and there's still the possibility of showers and maybe a thunderstorm, something like we had yesterday when it rolled through later on in the daytime because of the high humidity. It's going to feel like 30 sticky degrees in Niagara, 36, I should say. Currently, it's 20 right now in the region.
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0: 8:16, judging by the text line, you're not the only one that remembers the 20-minute workout.
1: I told you, I remember being with my buddies and we had them change the TV at a restaurant from baseball to, hey, the workout is on.
0: Someone said the 20-minute sleaze out.
1: Yeah, that was just about it. You're right about that. All right, traffic-wise, looking good on this Friday morning. A trouble-free drive, especially in Niagara. If you're on the QE Toronto bound, it's moving well. Little light volume over the Burlington Skyway Bridge. That's it. Fort Erie bound QEW. We have a disabled vehicle now, and that is the Fort Erie bound on-ramp at Appleby Line in Burlington. The right lane and the right shoulder are closed, not causing too much of a backup, though. Once you're through the area, though, everything is looking great all the way to the border. 27-minute delay at the Peace Bridge, and that's for cars heading into the U.S. That's the only delay for cars. Make it 24-minute delay for trucks at the Queenston-Lewiston Bridge, also heading into the United States, and just the Carlton Street Bridge, raised and unavailable. 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

0: 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It's Darn Bry. Good morning, 8:22.
1: And we got a mix of sun and cloud for today, but there's still the chance of showers and maybe even a late-day thunderstorm because of humidity sticking around the region. It's going to feel like 36 later this afternoon. Right now, 21 in the region.
0: Brian, you got everybody fired up about the 20-minute workout.
1: It's a show I remember very well.
0: Todd's on the line. What you got?
2: One of the main girls in the 20-minute workout actually played Linda Hamilton's roommate in the original Terminator movie.
1: Well, that's interesting. Hey, Todd, did you do a lot of research on this or something?
2: Well, we noticed her. Let me just say, my friends and I are like, hey, that's a girl in 20-minute workout.
0: So did you participate in the 20-minute workout, or was it just kind of like a popcorn movie for you?
2: Well, actually, I dated a girl who was an aerobics instructor at one time, and she used to watch that show religiously and work out to it. And I would just go over and hang out with Wendy while she was doing her workout.
0: See, I don't remember that. I just remember participation.
2: Yes. I know exactly what you mean.
0: Keep fit and have fun.
2: Yep.
1: Oh, trust me, these ladies were having more fun in the 20-minute workouts.
0: And so are you.
1: Like, I mean, come on, a rotating platform, and the camera was at every angle. Like, we knew what they were doing there.
2: Much more interesting than the hinterlands who's who.
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0: All right, boys, cool down.
1: How in the world do you top that? I don't know. But speaking of cooling down, how about a firefighter story? Firefighters were battling a small wildfire in Colorado Springs, Colorado. They got an unexpected

0: unexpected companion this week when a friendly goat named Goldie, that's what they named the goat, Goldie, wandered onto the scene. But here's the thing. The four-year-old Nigerian dwarf goat followed crews for hours and even stamped out some fires for them.
1: Good little goat.
0: I'll tell you what. Yeah, and then ended up hanging around them. And when they were leaving and their trucks started following them home. So now they're thinking of maybe adopting the goat and having it at the fire hall. And I'm thinking, what about the Dalmatian? Does he not have a say in this?
1: I'm still thinking the 20-minute workout, a little more entertaining.
0: Than Goldie the goat.
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1: We really fired up the text line. We're talking about 20-minute workouts,
0: right,
1: and how steamy they were.
0: Oh, man.
1: Stu chimed in and said, guys, how do you forget Solid Gold Dancers?
0: Oh, yes.
1: Solid Gold. Yep. Always wanted to be a Solid Gold Dancer.
0: Hey, that's a cool dream. Well, at least the camera was focused on their face and the Solid Gold Dancers. Not elsewhere in the 20-minute workout. All right, mix of sun and cloud for today. A chance of showers this afternoon with a risk of a thunderstorm. The humidity making it feel like 36, currently 21. And from the newsroom, NAV Canada is celebrating 30 years of service. Jordan Mercier will have more.
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1: Mainly cloudy with a good chance of showers today. Good morning, I'm Jordan Mercier. Your NIA weather details are coming up. Welland is making it easier to manage tax and water bills. The city's new virtual city hall gives property owners 24/7 online access to their accounts, including billing history, balances, and online credit card payments. Residents who switch to e-billing will also be able to download their bills and will no longer receive paper copies by mail. As temperatures continue to climb this summer, the OPP are urging pet owners to leave their animals at home instead of in parked vehicles. OPP Sergeant Aaron Cranton noted that not every pet inside a vehicle is an immediate danger.
2: Some of the hybrid electric vehicles can sometimes be running and cooling the interior, and you may not be aware of that. So if you see an animal in distress, call 911 immediately and we will take action.
1: The OPP says the safest place for pets during hot weather is at home. Nav Canada is celebrating 35 years of service at the Niagara District Airport. Flight service specialists based in St. Catharines play a key role in keeping Canada's sky safe, providing pilots with weather briefings, processing flight plans, monitoring aircraft, and coordinating search efforts for overdue flights. The milestone was marked over the weekend as Nav Canada staff, airport officials, and community partners gathered to celebrate the occasion. And the outbreak of a parasite that causes weeks of watery diarrhea and has infected more than 1,200 people in Michigan has not spread to Canada based on the latest information from the country's health agency. In sports, the Jackfish fell to Barrie 3-1. The Blue Jays will open up a series tonight with the Padres. In the CFL last night, Edmonton thumped Ottawa 40-17, and France took down Morocco 2-0 at the World Cup to advance to the semifinals. 91.7 Giant FM Niagara weather. Next.
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4: 8:35 Giant Mornings with Darren Bry. It's been hot, but we are missing something in the Niagara region. Maybe you can help us out. We'll tell you more in just a bit.
5: All right, traffic-wise, we are looking good. No issues at all in the region. The local roads are the major highways. QE Toronto Bound also moving well. A little volume over the Burlington Skyway Bridge. Nothing too major, however. We do have a disabled vehicle on the QE 40 rebound on-ramp at Appleby Line in Burlington. The right lane and the right shoulder closed, but not too much of a delay there. Once you're through that area, everything is moving well all the way to the border. There are some delays at the border. 15 minutes for trucks now. Actually, 14 minutes for trucks, and that's at the Queenston-Lewiston Bridge and heading into the United States. 17-minute delay for cars at the Peace Bridge, also heading into the United States. The only delay for cars, I'm happy to say. And no delays at all as far as the bridges are concerned. They are all down and available across the canal. 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More traffic in minutes coming up. Niagara 3-day weather.
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0: 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Niagara 3-day weather.
1: A mix of sun and cloud with a 30% chance of showers this afternoon, a risk of a thunderstorm, a high 28. Tonight, a few clouds, a low of 19. Tomorrow, a mix of sun and cloud, a high 27. And Sunday, sunshine, a high 27.
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1: And the humidity is going to play a factor again today. Very sticky out there. We'll have a mix of sun and cloud. And with the humidity, there's always the chance of showers and a pop-up thunderstorm in the afternoon. So just be wary of that. With the humidity, it's going to feel like 36. Right now, it's 21, but it already feels like 30. And listen up. Barbecue, Blue Jays tickets, and cash. Yeah, find out more starting on Monday.
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4: 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Thanks to Smith, Smythe, and Smithers, I'm a millionaire.
5: The ice cream man blew right past me for a fat guy. I sued him for emotional distress, and now look, I own his truck.
2: So if your Bomb Pop was a flop or your Orange Dream Bar was a nightmare, the law offices of Smith, Smythe, and Smithers are here for you. I scream, you scream, we all scream
6: for justice.
0: Where are the ice cream trucks?
1: Oh, you don't see them around these days. No, when I was growing up, we used to hear them on the other side of the street, and you're like, they're coming, they're coming!
7: So yeah, give me some money!
1: Give me some money, exactly. And then, of course, they'd roll up the street, and the guy that I remember was always dressed in white.
0: Really?
1: And he went to the back of his old truck, opened it up, and then took out the ice cream for us. Now, we used to call him the yummy man when we were younger.
0: So did mommy.
1: I was wondering why that strawberry shortcake was a discounted price.
0: Yeah, exactly. She liked the man in white.
1: I think so.
0: Yes.
1: Yes.
0: No ice cream trucks, which is sad.
1: Yeah.
0: I remember the old, the good-looking teenager who would drive around on that BMX bike with the freezer attached to it.
1: Oh, yeah.
0: Oh, yeah.
1: You know, I don't know. Do they still have them? Because I used to feel sorry for some of those people. It would be boiling hot outside, and they'd have to, like, pedal that thing up a hill.
0: He was always in, like, a George Thorogood t-shirt. Jeans.
1: If I was doing that job, it wouldn't last because all the ice cream would be gone, but hardly any money would be taken in, and we all know where it went.
0: Yeah.
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0: 8:48. Okay, it's the Dickie D ice cream guy.
1: All right, Dickie D. I don't know if it was Dickie D in our neighborhood, but I do know of them.
0: All the girls are like, remember the guy on the Dickie D bike?
1: Yeah, that's right. All right, well, you know what? If you're a Dickie D guy and you're on your bike, it's going to be a sticky one today. Now, traffic-wise in Niagara, we are looking good. Local roads, major highways, trouble-free. QE, Toronto bound, light volume over the Burlington Skyway Bridge, and then it's looking good to Toronto, 40 rebound, no problem at all. At the border, just a 13-minute delay at the Peace Bridge, and that's for cars heading into the U.S. No other delay for cars and no delay for trucks at this moment. Well, in Canal, all the bridges are down and available. 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
1: Going to be another warm, sticky one on this fine Friday. We'll start off with a mix of sun and cloud, then increasing cloudiness this afternoon with a chance of showers, maybe even a thunderstorm, very similar to yesterday. And warming up to a high of 36 with that humidity. Currently 21, but it already feels like 30 out there.
0: Hanging out in the backyard last night, wanted to cool down, so I had one of those rocket popsicles.
1: Oh, yeah, yep.
0: The red, white, and blue yumminess.
1: Yeah.
0: It was steaming.
1: Oh, right.
0: Steam coming off my popsicle. I had to videotape it. It's up on Facebook, Hustle and Heart, 91.7 Giant FM.
1: It's like the yin and the yang then in your backyard, right? Because you got that popsicle, and it's just, oh, and that humidity. Jeez.
0: But where's the Dickie D guy on the bike?
1: The Dickie D. That's right. Yeah, the Dickie D's. I don't know if they're still around anymore.
0: They used to get tipped out pretty good, too.
1: Yeah, they weren't bad. You're right. We used to have a guy. There were two drivers in our neighborhood. One of them, I think, was a little sadistic. Because he used to make us kids work for it. He would pull the truck up. We would be like running towards him. And then he would drive a little bit further up again.
0: What a jerk.
1: I know. Like back in the day, I'm sure he'd have his license taken away or something. But back then it was just like, okay, we just got to keep up.
0: Yeah.
1: And that would be it.
0: Well, somebody texted in Dickie D's all over the text line. Someone said, my Italian nonna called him Dickie Dick.
1: I'm sure he loved that.
0: Nonna, I need some change for Dickie Dick.
1: Oh, man. I got to tell you, with all this talk about ice cream and all that, on the way home, I got to get some strawberry shortcake.
0: You've been mentioning this. What is it, like an ice cream?
1: Yeah, it's an ice cream bar. Oh. It used to be done by Good Humor, but Good Humor is no longer here in Canada, so Chapman's took it over in Canada. So, yes, they're available in stores now. So, strawberry shortcake. If you haven't tried it, do it.
0: Yes, I'm going to go. We used to call it ging-ging. I couldn't say ice cream when I was young. Ging-ging. So
1: ging-ging.
0: After the show, like right now, I'm going for some ging.
1: Okay. Get some strawberry shortcake, gang.
0: You got it. Enjoy the day.
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I'm Chris Lucas with the nonstop 69-minute workday kickoff. 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
1: Mix of sun and cloud for Niagara today. Chance of showers this afternoon. Risk of a thunderstorm. It's going to be another muggy one, feeling like 36. Tonight, a few clouds, fog patches developing overnight, low 19. Tomorrow, looks good. Sunshine, high near 27. Sunday, sunny 27. It's 23, feels like 31.
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Oh man, did we get a lot of rain yesterday. Every time I looked out the window, I thought, oh, okay, it stopped. So I went outside and then it started again. I don't know how many times I went back and forth. It just wouldn't let up. Oh, here's Rush. 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

UEW moves faster than you'd expect. Today isn't one of those days. 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

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I know it's hard to resist. Niagara Health saying you should stay out of the water at Nell's, Elko, along with Lakeside and Sunset Beaches after they did some testing this morning. I know it's hard when it's, you know, a million degrees. Here's Colin James, Classic Rock 91.7 Giant FM.

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I'm Chris Lucas. I don't care what the clock says. The weekend starts now. Am I right? It starts as soon as you wake up on a Friday. Here's Bruce Springsteen on Giant FM.

0: Classic Rock 91.7 Giant FM with the Trues. We're not ready to go. Maybe you want to check this out. Ridgefest happening in Ridgeway, of course, this weekend. 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On Saturday, they're going to have a market featuring local artisans, businesses, food vendors. There's going to be a car show, kids activities. 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

0: 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Niagara 3-day weather.
1: A mix of sun and cloud for us today. We do have the chance of showers, risk of a thunderstorm. High near 28. For tonight, a few clouds. Fog patches developing overnight. 19 the low. Beautiful tomorrow and Sunday. Sunny both days. Highs near 27. It's 23. Feels like 31.
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It's Christmas in July in Denmark. Hundreds of Santas, elves, Mrs. Clauses are gathering for the event. This week they have parades, gingerbread eating contests, gift wrapping competitions. And I'm sure they're going to compare beards as well. Oh, mine's fluffier than yours. 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

0: Classic Rock 91.7 Giant FM with the Northern Pikes. She Ain't Pretty. Have you ever wondered how to waterproof cardboard? You know, maybe you have a box that you don't want to get wet, you know, and it's out in the rain. How do you do it? You might get some hints tomorrow if you head to Sugarloaf Marina in Port Colborne. They're holding their cardboard boat races. Yes. All right. It gets underway at 10 o'clock in the morning. Folks have already registered. Here's the thing. Motorized items, waterproof sealants, and flotation devices are prohibited. Okay? So somehow they have to get the cardboard to float, and then they race. Eventually, these boats do sink, right? Like, there's no way, unless there's some, you know, genius people out there have figured it out. But keep that in mind for Sugarloaf Marina tomorrow morning at 10.
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13: 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Niagara three-day weather.
0: I'm seeing a little more cloud than sun right now, but mix the sun and cloud. For today, we do have the chance of showers this afternoon. Risk of a thunderstorm. High near 28. Tonight, a few clouds. Fog patches overnight again with a low near 19. Tomorrow and Sunday, sunny both days. Highs near 28. 25 right now, but it feels like 33.
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1: 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And we'll fire up another week with Niagara's local news, traffic, and weather.
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0: 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I don't know why I do this to myself, but now I am hungry because I just posted on our Hustle and Heart Facebook page that today is National French Fry Day. All right, everybody likes fries, I think. Right? And I want to know who has the best fries in Niagara. 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Pretend ketchup was never invented. So Wendy says gravy and cheese curds. Poutine, obviously. Jess, she says she likes chili onion fries. No idea what that is, but man, it sounds delicious. What's your favorite? Let us know on Facebook.
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1: Good afternoon, I'm Brandon Warby. A mix of sun and cloud today. 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Canadian country star Tim Hicks brought plenty of smiles to Hotel Du Chavre Health and Rehabilitation Center during a special visit with patients in the hospital's Parkinson's Rehabilitation Program. Hicks spent time hearing patients' stories before performing an intimate acoustic set for patients, families, and staff. Hospital officials said the visit highlighted the impact of music and community support while shining a spotlight on Ontario's only dedicated Parkinson's Rehabilitation Program. The visit comes ahead of the Light of Day Canada benefit concert on November 7th at the Meridian Center, where Hicks will headline in support of the donor-funded program. A popular Port Colborne fundraiser is back, and the jackpot is already growing. Port Cares has launched its Canal Days 50-50 raffle, giving residents a chance to win while supporting programs that help the South Niagara community. Tickets are on sale until August 4th, with last year's winner taking home more than $46,000. Early bird prizes will be awarded later this month, followed by the grand prize draw on August 4th. Tickets are available online or at Port Cares, with all proceeds helping support local services. And garden lovers will have plenty to explore at this year's Niagara on the Lake Garden Tour. The self-guided tour features 8 private gardens showcasing everything from colorful flower beds and water features to beautifully landscaped outdoor spaces. New this year is a bonsai exhibit presented by the Niagara Bonsai Society, along with garden sculptures on display at the Ronald Boakes Gallery. Home gardeners and master gardeners will also be on hand throughout the tour to answer questions and share expert advice. Garden enthusiasts can explore the tour on Saturday, July 11th, running from 9:30 a.m. until 4 p.m. at locations across Niagara on the Lake. In sports at the FIFA World Cup today, the quarterfinals continue with Spain and Belgium this afternoon at 3. To baseball, the Jays continue their Western swing against the Padres in San Diego. And in the CFL, the Toronto Argos visit the Winnipeg Blue Bombers. The next time you're scrolling through your phone, visit NiagaraDailyNews.ca and see what Niagara's talking about. 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
0: 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Niagara three-day weather.
1: A mix of sun and cloud today, a chance of showers this afternoon with the risk of a thunderstorm, a high of 28, humidex 36. A few clouds tonight, fog patches with a low of 19. Saturday, sunny, a high of 27, humidex 32. And Sunday, sunny with a high of 28. Currently, it's 25 degrees with the humidex, it feels like 33. 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

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I'm Chris Lucas. We're talking about stuff that you put on fries that can't be ketchup, okay? Ketchup doesn't exist. We're having this conversation on our Hustle and Heart Facebook page. Somebody said they put curry sauce on their fries. Curry sauce. And a lot of people are saying ketchup and mayo together.

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1: 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Niagara three-day weather.
2: Maybe it's sunnier in North St. Catharines. Here in the south, it's a little cloudy right now. It's supposed to be a mix of sun and cloud. Chance of showers this afternoon. Risk of a thunderstorm, high near 28. A few clouds tonight, fogged, about developing again, low down to 19. Tomorrow, sunny. Oh, yes, it's going to feel like 32. And then for Sunday, sunny, high near 28. It's 24, Humidex 32.
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Giant FM, Metallica with The Unforgiven. I'm Chris Lucas on The Brain Strain today. Today, Friday, is the most popular day of the week to use one of these. Jeff and a ton of people are saying a sick day. See, I would go with Monday. Darren says a hot tub. From Michelle, we have a barbecue. Paul says a condom. Jeff's going with lawnmower. Sherry says Uber or taxi. Julie says a gift card. Kurt says a shower. Marjorie says the vacuum cleaner. What do you think it is? Fridays are the most popular day of the week to use one of these. Text your guest to 905-732-6917 for a chance to win with The Brain Strain on Giant FM.

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1: 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And we'll fire up another week with Niagara's local news, traffic, and weather.
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0: Classic Rock 91.7 Giant FM, searching for that heart of gold with Neil Young. On the brain strain today, Friday. Friday is the most popular day of the week to use one of these. Somebody said a bong. Sean says car wash. Kelly's going with the snooze button. We have pizza oven. Steve says the drive-thru. Gumby says a swimming pool. And somebody said a bottle opener. I love that, right? That's a good one. But it's not what I was looking for. Okay, I'm sure a lot of people will be using a bottle opener or, you know, the twist off, whatever. The answer I was looking for is a bank machine, ATM. The bank machine. Friday is the most popular day of the week for us to go to the bank machine. We had a lot of correct answers, and we made a draw. Again, it's just a random draw from all the correct guesses that we gather. It's Rich Palat in St. Catharines picking up a $25 gift card to Mitchell's Bakery and Marketplace. We'll play again on Monday.
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12: Trivia question, do you like nerdy trivia nights? 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

0: summer in Niagara when your GPS says 20 minutes and the QEW says, eh, we'll see. An awesome summer soundtrack makes it all better with Pizza Hut. Nobody out pizzas the Hut. Order now at pizzahut.ca. 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

That song just screams summer to me, Young Rascals, Good Lovin'. 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We're coming up to a year since the passing of Ozzy Osbourne. Black Sabbath drummer Bill Ward is saying that he's confined to a wheelchair these days. 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

0: Classic Rock 91.7, Giant FM, Nickelback, How You Remind Me. Congratulations to the Legion Branch 479 in Niagara Falls, celebrating 100 years, their 100th anniversary, and they have a big open house tomorrow. Everybody is invited. It is on from 11 until 6. The barbecue gets underway at 1, so it's a free barbecue while supplies last. They're going to be playing some games. They're going to have minnow races. Also, live music from 2 till 5. Okay, that's at the Legion on Spring Street in the Falls.
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7: 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Niagara three-day weather.
0: Oh, we have some sun, we have some cloud, and the chance of showers. Risk of a thunderstorm. Tonight, a few clouds, fog patches overnight, low 19. Tomorrow and Sunday, beautiful if you like being outside in the heat and the sun. Sunny both days, highs near 28. It's 24. Humidex is 32.
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0: 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Mornings with Darlene and Brian. 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
1: Just wishing you an amazing weekend. 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
1: You betcha. And we'll fire up another week with Niagara's local news, traffic, and weather.
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0: 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That is See the Light. Jeff Brown is here.
1: Hello.
0: Yes, and tomorrow I'm going to be at the grand reopening celebrations of Leon's at 803 Niagara Street in Welland.
1: That's their big flagship store.
0: It's the big flagship store. They had the VIP opening the other day on Wednesday. Then they had an opening on Thursday, and then tomorrow we continue the party.
1: But Welland is the original location of the original Leon's.
0: Of course it is, from 1909.
1: And that's why we said Welland came this close to being called the Ottoman City.
0: Absolutely, right? So I'm going to be there tomorrow from noon until 4.
1: Oh, yes.
0: And Louis Leon has been, you know, talking about it, you know, the commercials here for his company, his family company.
1: Yep.
0: And so, Louis, if you're listening now, I'm going to be there at noon, and I would like to do my show from a recliner in the parking lot.
1: I like it.
0: Yeah, with a TV.
1: Yes.
0: Like, come on. Why not? Why would I? It's going to be sunny outside. Or maybe a bed. Nice queen-size bed.
1: A Chesterfield, perhaps.
0: I could have a Chesterfield outside at Leon's tomorrow, so Louis Leon, if you're listening, I'll be there just before noon, and I will be broadcasting outside, either on a Chesterfield that you give me or a recliner, whatever works. Oh, no, here comes Dave Devine.
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0: It's not me. Don't look
1: Chris
0: at me.
1: Chris queen of the Chesterfield.
2: 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Do you have that big, tall ashtray that goes beside it, too? Like,
0: I need it.
2: 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Like what?
0: Okay, boys. Bye-bye.
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0: 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It is Foreign Head Knocker. And it was apparently the term Chesterfield was a bit of a head scratcher for Dave Devine.
1: No, I mean, it stirred some things around, but the pot has been stirred, if you will.
0: I grew up in a household where we didn't say sofa, we said Chesterfield.
1: So I didn't even say sofa, I called it a couch.
0: Well, we sometimes said couch, but most of the time, it fell down the back of the Chesterfield. That was the term.
1: So I found the answer to the word Chesterfield, where it comes from.
0: Well, this is the origin of
1: Chesterfield.
0: Of the term Chesterfield, okay.
1: The Chesterfield sofa, it was a brand, so it was a Chesterfield sofa originated in the 18th century, commissioned by Philip Stanhope, the 4th Earl of Chesterfield, and is defined by its deep buttoned upholstery, rolled arms, and equaled back height.
0: Okay.
2: Or sofa for short.
1: It's a Chesterfield sofa. Yes. It's a type of sofa, a type of couch, if you will.
0: It was also a type of cigarette. And so, you know, you used to. You can actually burn holes in your Chesterfield with your Chesterfield.
1: It's actually a town in England. Chesterfield, England.
0: Okay. The Earl of Chesterfield.
1: The 4th Earl of Chesterfield.
0: 4th Earl of Chesterfield. It's a sofa.
2: Is there a town called Sofa or Couch is what we need to know.
1: No, but I can think of more fun names of towns than, say, like Newfoundland, and I think we all know what we're talking about there.
0: Off the sofa on Thames. You guys are nuts.

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0: 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No, any snow in the forecast? No. No, there's no snow in the forecast. The three-day weekend and looking in the next week weather forecast. No snow after these.
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17: 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Niagara three-day weather.
0: Kind of a sun cloud mix for the rest of the afternoon. There's a slight chance of a passing shower or thunderstorm. That's the overnight tonight. A few clouds.

0: 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Even the score afternoon drive radio show. Jeff and Brad has three picks. Coming up at three, everybody takes a break. That is for all of those of you who...
1: All of those of you? Is that a thing?
0: Sure it is. For all of those of you who are still at work and haven't slipped away early into the weekend, this is your unofficial official coffee break radio game at three. We give you three songs, and then you text us what you think the songs have in common. Now, once again, we're still waiting for somebody to come up with a good prize, because we're between prizes right now. So what we're doing instead is, as you send in your answer, we ask you to include a song request and even a little dedication line if you want in your text. And if we select your name from the pile of all the correct winners, and if your request is, you know, half decent, we could be playing that back so everybody wins. You see, everybody wins. That's how we're doing it. It's still a lot of fun no matter what. 3 o'clock, Jeff from Brandon's Three Picks.

0: 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Mornings with Darlene and Brian. 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
1: Just wishing you an amazing weekend. 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
1: 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And we'll fire up another week with Niagara's local news, traffic, and weather.
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1: No, you can't see my ID. We've just had a traffic spotter say very, very slow, bumper to bumper. 406, he says, southbound from Westchester and quite a distance beyond that. So if you are in that neck of the woods and can tell us what's going on, I'll pass along to the great Brandu. But that was the report. It was 406 southbound from Westchester on for a great distance, bumper to bumper traffic due to something. Port Cares is bringing back their popular Canal Days 50-50 raffle. That's right. They've started selling tickets for the 50-50 raffle. They'll continue selling until August the 4th. And now, last year's winner took home more than $46,000. That's a good hunk of coin. And the tickets are going to be are available now, with proceeds, of course, to Port Cares programs across South Niagara. Now, there's going to be three draws, including a couple of early birds. Okay, so if you get in early, you're going to have a chance of the early bird draws as well. And then the grand prize draw on August the 4th. You can get your tickets in person at Port Cares in Port Colborne or online through their website. But once again, Port Cares Canal Days 50-50 draw is on again this year.
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0: Welcome to your mid-afternoon escape from the daily grind. It's time for Jeff and Brandon's Three Picks. Can you identify the common bond between these songs? 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
1: Well, here we are. Welcome. We have three songs here that have something in common. This might take all of you to do today. I don't know. You are a clever bunch. When you think you know what the songs have in common, text us your answer, 905-732-6917. It's mostly for bragging rights. We're kind of between prizes right now. So when you send in a guess, include a song request, your favorite song, and at the end when we draw the correct answer from that person, as long as your request is all right, we'll play that, and then everybody wins. You see, that's what we're doing. If you want to sponsor this silly thing, contact Giant Sales. Here we go. Let's do song number one right now. Jeff and Brandon's Three Picks. Making plans for Nigel. This is XTC. 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

0: Classic Rock, 91.7, Jad FM, song number one in our three picks. Got two more to go. Now, I do think this one might take at least a song or two.
1: Yeah, this one's an interesting one.
0: I don't think
1: we've ever had this one before.
0: No. It might take all three. Maybe. But it's a clever group.
1: Yeah.
0: I'm pretty sure somebody's going to get it soon. But so far, no clairvoyance?
1: Nothing yet.
0: I don't know how you could be.
1: No.
0: I don't know how you could be. Any decent requests so far with wrong answers?
1: There's some, but again, people request songs.
0: Yeah. Listen,
1: we're offering songs.
0: Yes, we're between the prizes. And the prize is playing your song request, so include a song request when you make an answer. 905-732-6917. Text your answer. Also include your name, if you would, please. And this should be the helper song.
1: I hope so.
0: Song number two. Jeff Brandon's three picks. It's from Yes. Long Distance Runaround, Classic Rock, 91.7, Jive FM.

0: There you go. Song number two, the Helper song. Did it help?
1: It helped one person.
0: Helped one person.
1: Yeah, one person got it so far.
0: We gave a leg. You're not really a clairvoyant if we have to give you a boost. But we do it. We got one so far. So, like I said, I thought this one might take all three because there is one answer that might work so far. But in a minute, you'll see how that answer doesn't work.
1: Yeah.
0: So keep texting your answers and include those song requests, because at the end of this all, we'll draw from all the correct answers. So far, we only got one.
1: We have a song, though.
0: We have a song.
1: Yeah.
0: We like to have a choice.
1: Yeah.
0: We like to have some sort of variety.
1: Because we got to like the song, too.
0: Well, we like the song, but I'm just saying we like to have, there's another good one.
1: Yeah.
0: But song three of three. We call this the giveaway song. Song three of three, Jeff and Brandon's three picks. From ZZ Top, this is Tush, Classic Rock, 91.7 Jive FM.

0: Jeff and Brandon's three picks. Can you figure out the common bond? Text your guesses to 905-732-6917. 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

0: 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Tesla with our thinking song today, Signs. And let's go back, recap our three songs. The three picks. Song number one was Making Plans for Nigel by XTC. Then we had Long Distance Runaround by Yes. And then we had Tush by ZZ Top. And in come the answers.
1: Got answers like names, one-hit wonders, three-letter band names, keyboards, B-sides, trios, numbers. No, nothing of those.
0: XTC, Yes. And should I say it as ZZ Top?
1: ZZ Top.
0: As XYZ or XYZ. That's what we wanted the band names are in order, end of the alphabet.
1: That's what we needed, and not many people got it. We had Mike, Terry, Michelle, Stucky, and Mark. And we're playing Mark's song today. Mark's going to get his song played this afternoon.
0: Mark, you are a wiener, and we're going to play Mark's request in just a few minutes. And remember, we'll be back again next week. With a prize?
1: Maybe.
0: We'll find out. Otherwise, we'll just keep doing this request thing. But we do it each and every weekday at 3. It's fun with or without a prize. Don't you agree? Sure you do. Yeah. Jeff and Brandon's three picks.
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3: There was an issue on the 406 southbound near Glendale Avenue. Looks like that has cleared up. You may still find some slowdowns through there. Seeing lots of volume on the QEW today, but there are no collisions to report. The Carlton Street and Queenston Street bridges are up. And at the border, the Queenston-Lewiston Cars to Canada, 20 minutes. The Rainbow Cars to Canada, a 15-minute wait. And the Peace Bridge Cars to Canada, a 10-minute delay. 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

Classic Rock 91.7, John FM, Brian Adams, and the Summer of 69. And we want to once again congratulate our three picks winner today. That was Mark. Mark spotted that we played bands that were XYZ, or if you prefer, XYZ. And so we're going to play Mark's request. Everybody gets to enjoy Mark's prize. Mark, he wanted to hear Bad Company. This is Silver, Blue, and Gold. 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

0: 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That's Bad Company, Silver, Blue, and Gold. That was Mark's request, because Mark was our selected winner today.
1: Yep.
0: On our three picks.
1: Thanks, Mark.
0: Next week, a whole new series of requests, I'm pretty sure.
1: Yes. This will start to gain momentum as
0: we move on. Maybe this is a thing.
1: Yeah.
0: Although we are hoping for a prize. So, yeah, so anybody out there with a business with a, you know, and it have to be a good prize, too. We want the good prizes.
1: Yeah.
0: And just contact our sales department. Tomorrow, our very own Chris Lucas is going to be on location from noon until 4.
1: Yes.
0: At the grand reopening of the Leon's flagship store. That's on Niagara Street, right across the street from the Seaway Mall.
1: I heard you guys talking Chesterfields this afternoon. I know. That whole brouhaha with everybody in here, all that chaos.
0: Oh, we dubbed Chris Lucas as Queen of the Chesterfield.
1: Oh, yes, I could see that.
0: And she'll be there for sitting upon her Chesterfield throne. tomorrow between 2 and 4.
1: Noon and 4.
0: Noon and 4.
1: Yeah.
0: Between noon and 4.
1: Yeah.
0: Now, as if that weren't enough, just to go and see Chris Lucas, mm-hmm. There's going to be some other fun folks showing up.
1: I know, I just found this out today.
0: Leon's. Yeah. First off, between 10 a.m. and 2 p.m., Carlton the Bear, this is the Toronto Maple Leafs mascot,
1: yep.
0: is going to be there. So it might even be snuggling up with the...
1: See the two of them on the Chesterfield. Sure. Chris Lucas there.
0: Carlton the Bear meets the Queen of the Chesterfield. That sounds like a kid's book. A really bad kid's book. Okay, so Chris is there till 4.
1: Mm-hmm.
0: Then, from 4 p.m. until 5:30 p.m. tomorrow, at the new flagship store, Leon's, special guest, Daryl Sittler.
1: Very exciting.
0: Former captain of the Toronto Maple Leafs is going to be there at the all-new flagship location of Leon's.
1: Yeah, and Chris is going to have to stick around to meet him.
0: Well, of course she will.
1: Yeah.
0: She'll have to share her Chesterfield with him. Be like, hey, Daryl Sittler.
1: come on.
0: Come on and sit on the Chesterfield with us here.
1: You and Carlton, too.
0: Yeah. That's it. Carlton the Bear. Talk about your big, comfy couch there. Yeah. The big, comfy Chesterfield with Carlton the Bear, the Maple Leafs mascot. Chris Lucas and Daryl Sittler. And again, Daryl Sittler is going to be there from 4 p.m. until 5:30 p.m. And that is tomorrow. Leon's, the new flagship store, the grand reopening on Niagara Street, right across from the Seaway Mall.
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0: 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Niagara 3-day weather.
1: Chance of fog patches overnight tonight. So overnight low is going to be down around 19 degrees. Beautiful weekend. Lots of sunshine. Saturday and Sunday, daytime temps around 28. And then to start off the week, sunshine Monday, Tuesday, with temps in the low 30s. We're heat headed our way. Currently, we're at 25. Got a Humidex 33. 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

0: 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Mornings with Darlene and Brian. Two local voices you know and love.
1: Just wishing you an amazing weekend. Coming up Monday, we're going to let you know how you can score some really great prizes.
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2: 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Who wouldn't want that? 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
1: You betcha. And we'll fire up another week with Niagara's local news, traffic, and weather.
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1: Lots of voodoo going on in here.
0: Time for the police blotter.
1: Okay.
0: It's the voodoo that you do. Do-do.
1: Do what?
0: Do-do.
1: Remind me of the babe. Remember that?
0: Yeah.
1: Goblin King?
0: Police blotter. Okay. It takes us down that the hills, down the Ozarks.
1: Oh, okay. We're
0: down there in the Ozarks,
1: the
0: okay?
1: Ozarks, yeah.
0: According to a police blotter, is the deputies down there. Deputies.
1: Deputers.
0: According to them, a man told them that he and his girlfriend were driving to the Flora Farms marijuana dispensary in Humansville.
1: Sure, as one would do.
0: And the man says that he asked, quite innocently, he asked his girlfriend why she had gotten into a vehicle with a man who had allegedly stolen her underwear the previous day.
1: What? So she was in the car with her boyfriend?
0: Yeah, so the boyfriend and girlfriend, they're sitting in the car.
1: Yeah.
0: They're heading for the marijuana dispensary there in Humansville. and he asks her why she had gotten into a car with a man who had allegedly stolen her underwear the previous day.
1: So
0: hang on a second.
1: Okay, go
0: that
1: on.
0: Just triggered her.
1: Yeah. Oh, okay.
0: That just triggered her. The question triggered her.
1: I gotcha.
0: He asked her this innocent question,
1: yeah.
0: Why she had been getting into cars with guys who had stolen her underwear. And it triggered her, and she went berserk and punched him upside the head to the point where when the deputies arrived, he had
1: separate them.
0: He had a black eye.
1: Oh boy,
0: he had a black eye.
1: Just
0: she walloped him.
1: Easy question.
0: Yes, it's a simple, innocent question. Why did you get into that car yesterday with the guy who had previously stolen your underwear?
1: Allegedly,
0: that's the answer. Allegedly, answer that. Why? Boom.
1: Sock pow.
0: It's another one of those hillbilly on hillbilly violence
1: sounds
0: things.
1: Like it.
0: But anyhow,
1: wow.
0: Police charged her.
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11: Seeing a new issue on the QEW, Toronto bound at Coffer Road in Mississauga. Two left lanes are blocked because of a collision. Expect to have you back up there. The Carlton Street and Mellonby Avenue bridges are up, and at the border at the Queens and Lewiston Cars to Canada, 15 minutes. The Rainbow Cars to the U.S., 20 minutes. And the Peace Bridge Cars to Canada, a 15-minute wait. 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

0: afternoon. I'm Brad and Warby. 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Drivers heading to Niagara on the Burlington Skyway can expect lane restrictions this weekend. A middle lane on the Niagara-bound side of the QEW Bridge will be closed from 10 tonight until 5 Monday morning for construction. Two lanes will remain open for through traffic, but lane widths will be reduced, and drivers should watch for narrow lane signs. The Eastport Drive Collector Ramp will also have overnight closures, while North Shore Boulevard ramps remain open. The University of Niagara Falls, Canada, and the Niagara SPCA and Humane Society have signed a memorandum of understanding to create new educational learning opportunities in animal health and welfare. The partnership will give students in the university's Honors Bachelor of Science and Bioveterinary Science program opportunities to gain hands-on experience through placements, volunteer roles, and observational learning at Niagara SPCA shelters, adoption centers, and veterinary clinics. The agreement also includes plans to develop micro-credentials and continuing education opportunities for animal health professionals. Both organizations say the partnership is intended to strengthen animal care education while helping students build industry experience and career pathways. And several Niagara beaches are being flagged as unsafe for swimming after water testing found elevated levels of E. coli. Niagara Region says Lakeside Beach and Sunset Beach in St. Catharines, along with Shrixton, Elko, and Port Colborne, remain open but are not recommended for swimming. Nell's Beach in Grimsby is closed completely due to safety concerns and was not tested for E. coli. Officials say swimmers should check current water conditions before entering the water, especially after heavy rainfall or when conditions appear unsafe. In sports at the FIFA World Cup, Spain is taking on Belgium this afternoon in the quarterfinals. To baseball, ahead of the All-Star break, the Jays continue their Western road trip against the Padres in San Diego. And in the CFL, the Toronto Argos visit the Winnipeg Blue Bombers. The next time you're scrolling through your phone, visit NiagaraDailyNews.ca and see what Niagara's talking about. 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
0: Partly cloudy tonight. A chance of showers with the risk of a thunderstorm. Fog patches. A low of 18. Saturday, mix of sun and cloud. Then becoming sunny in the morning. A high of 26. Humidex 30. Sunday, sunny with a high of 28. And Monday, sunny with a high of 31. 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

Classic Rock 91.7, Giant FM, Billy Idol, with your Friday afternoon sing-along. I don't think those are the words. It is the Afternoon Drive Radio Show with Jeff Ann, the great Brandoon. Coming up later on this hour, our daily feature, What Is Today? And, of course, at 4:30-ish, there's Gas Wars. Now, we're hearing that the gas prices could be on their way up. Some places, I think they're already up. They could go up some more, but we'll find you the best we can so far this afternoon across Niagara, both gas and diesel. And, of course, we'll give away the $25 gift card from George's Greek Village. You don't want to miss it. It's coming up 4:30-ish. Gas Wars!

0: Classic Rock 91.7, Jive FM, David Byrne, and the Talking Heads, and she was. Time for something you didn't know.
1: All right, let's hear it.
0: Well, I don't know if you knew this, but it's quite possible that you're not pooping correctly. Okay?
1: Okay, go on.
0: According to gastroenterologists,
1: yeah,
0: they're saying, number one, and when it comes to number two, most people are spending way too much time upon the throne.
1: Well, people are sitting there on their phones, scrolling through Facebook or wherever the hell it's they're looking at.
0: The gastroenterologists say that pooping should never take any more than 5 minutes.
1: Okay, yeah.
0: 5 minutes maximum.
1: Who's sitting on the toilet for more than 5 minutes? I mean,
0: 5 minutes. I haven't even found the show on Netflix I want to watch.
1: You're one of those, are you? Okay.
0: I used to do several chapters. But they say you should sit down, easily pass a bowel movement, feel empty, get cleaned up, and on you go.
1: Away you go.
0: And there shouldn't be any straining at all, or time spent there waiting for things to happen.
1: Maybe you need to get your fiber and your prunes.
0: Well, it says, yes,
1: your Metamucil.
0: Too much time. It can lead to health problems. And it can even be a sign that there's a larger issue going on, I suppose. And
1: yeah, this is such a educational show.
0: Well, it is. Yeah. You know, this is your health here. These gastroenterologists go on to say straining and excessive pushing can create pelvic trauma. And then you're going to have to use...
1: Nobody wants that.
0: Then you're going to have to use preparation pelvic trauma.
1: Jeez.
0: They're tips.
1: This is a lot.
0: You want some tips? You want to write these down? Yeah, you got a notepad? Yeah. They say, first, positioning is important.
1: You got to get the squatty potty.
0: They actually named the squatty potty.
1: Do they?
0: The little stool. Because they say a squatting position is best. You know, you could be like that. On your mark, get set, go.
1: They don't recommend squatting on the toilet seat, though, probably.
0: Well, you can perch there if you want.
1: Perch above it.
0: You can perch. You can hover. It says, don't bring your smartphone. Mm-hmm. They say exercise is good, because how many times you've been at the gym and go, oops. and then, as you said, adequate dietary fiber. They hope you wrote it all
1: there
0: down.
1: There you go. Lots of information for you there.
0: Put the timer next to the toilet there. You have 5 minutes to do your thing.
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1: And suddenly it's 4:30-ish. Actually, well, we almost missed it today. It's a bigger issue than usual. 4:30-ish in time for Gas Wars. Phone 905-732-6917. Today could be your lucky day to walk away with our prize. And, of course, thrill us with your rendition of Gas Wars. Phones? Oh, the phones are they're hot. They're steaming. Hello, Giant FM. Who is this?
2: It's Margaret.
1: Margaret. Welcome to Gas Wars. Margaret.
2: Woo!
1: Margaret's all excited. Where are you phoning from, Margaret? It sounds like you're in the car.
2: Welland. I'm in the car. Yeah, I'm Welland.
1: You're in Welland? Are you going somewhere else in Welland? Or are you going
2: Oh, no. I'll probably go for a cruise.
1: Oh, Margaret's cruising Welland.
2: Yes. Maybe other places.
1: Yeah, it's kind of like American Graffiti. Margaret, congratulations. You won yourself a $25 gift card from George's Greek Village there in St. Catharines. See, you can just cruise on down to George's. Let's see. We need the lowest gas price. I got all kinds of gas prices here. Which one's the lowest? Well, let's do diesel first. Diesel. Actually, diesel. Diesel is up. Oh, great! I got the little diesel truck. Lowest I can find is $1.79 today, and that's in what do you got? Thorold, St. Catharines, Grimsby. Oh no, there's Welland's got $1.78. I can save a penny. $1.78 for diesel in Welland. What about gasoline? Lake Street in St. Catharines once again, $1.47 a liter. For gasoline. Now, take that with a grain of salt, because we keep hearing that prices might rise some more overnight tonight into the weekend, as they often do heading into weekends, you know, whether or not you got turmoil in the world or not. But we got nowhere else to go but up at the moment. Margaret, enjoy that gift card from George's Greek Village. Enjoy your cruise, and thanks for joining us here today on
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0: 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Niagara 3-day weather.
1: Could be fog patches overnight, probably after midnight. Fog patches overnight, low is going to be around 19 degrees. Beautiful weekend. It's beach weekend. Sunshine. Daytime temps at daytime highs at 28 for both Saturday and Sunday. And if you got some time off next week, if you like it sunny and warm, Monday, Tuesday, we're talking sunshine and the low 30s. 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

0: 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Mornings with Darlene and Brian. Two local voices you know and love.
1: Just wishing you an amazing weekend. Coming up Monday, we're going to let you know how you can score some really great prizes.
2: Oh, yeah. 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
1: You betcha. And we'll fire up another week with Niagara's local news, traffic, and weather.
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1: Today is Friday.
2: We made it.
1: We did. Good for us. Friday, July the 10th. Famous people on birthdays today. Jessica Simpson, singer, actress, fashion designer. Remember she had that show, Nick and Jessica, Newlyweds?
2: Oh, yeah.
1: Yeah, with Nick Lachey.
2: Must see TV.
1: They divorced back 2005.
2: Yeah, it's been a while.
1: Yeah. Hey, what has she been doing lately? I mean,
2: I have no idea. I knew she, all I know her as a musician, like a pop star when I was young.
1: Yeah.
2: Yeah.
1: The internet says there's a comeback underway. I haven't seen it.
2: Oh, yeah?
1: But Jessica Simpson is 46. Ray Kametz, lead singer and guitarist for Triumph. Originally out of Toronto, Rick Emmett is 73 years old today. And Kim Mitchell, another great Canadian rocker. Kim Mitchell, of Max Webster fame, and of course a huge solo career. And he was even one of these radio guys for the longest time as well.
2: At one point.
1: Yes. Boy, his career went downhill. Rock star to radio guy? Oh, man. Radio guy is pretty far down the totem pole, I would think. Kim Mitchell, originally out of Sarnia, Ontario. And Kim's 74 years old today. Oh, and Arlo Guthrie. I don't know if you know Arlo Guthrie. He's the son of Woody Guthrie. Now, Woody Guthrie was a very famous folk musician. And Arlo, his son, was prominent in protest songs during the Vietnam War era of the 60s. And he did this one song. It's really, really long. What is it? It's 18 minutes and 20 seconds long. And it's good. It's funny. But it was an anti-war anthem called Alice's Restaurant.
2: Oh, okay.
1: And it's quite the thing. Yes, it is quite the thing. If you got 18 minutes and 20 seconds to spare, but it's funny and it was poignant for the day. Arlo Guthrie is 79. And what else? It is Kitten Day.
2: Kitten Day.
1: Today's Kitten Day. Everybody loves a kitten. Gotta love a kitten. Kitten, kitten, kitten.
2: Who doesn't love a kitten?
1: It's also Pina Colada Day. And take it from me, kittens love pina coladas.
2: I don't know about that.
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17: Seeing an issue in Port Colborne, Main Street and Elizabeth Street, there is a collision there. Over on the QEW, just afternoon volume, no problems to report. At the Canal Bridges, the Lakeshore Road and Glendale Avenue bridges are up. And at the border, the Rainbow, cars to Canada, 20 minutes. At the Peace Bridge, cars to the U.S., 20 minutes. And cars and trucks to Canada, a 20 to 30 minute wait. 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
1: Good afternoon, I'm Brandon Warby. A few clouds tonight, your classic rock 91.7 Giant FM Niagara 3-day weather details coming up. A 23-year-old St. Catharines man is facing several charges following a child sexual assault investigation. Niagara Regional Police say officers responded to a sexual assault call in St. Catharines on July 4th. The investigation was taken over by the Child Abuse Unit, which identified a suspect. Michael Sylvester Prue was arrested on July 9th and charged with sexual assault, sexual interference, exposing his genitals to a person under 16, assault, and failing to comply with probation. NAV Canada is celebrating 35 years of service at the Niagara District Airport. Flight service specialists based in St. Catharines play a key role in keeping Canada's skies safe, providing pilots with weather briefings, processing flight plans, monitoring aircraft, and coordinating search efforts for overdue flights. The milestone was marked last weekend as NAV Canada staff, airport officials, and community partners gathered to celebrate 35 years of service at the airport. And Port Cares is bringing back its popular Canal Days 50-50 raffle, with tickets now available until August 4th. Last year's winner took home more than $46,000, and this year's jackpot will continue to grow with every ticket sold. Tickets are available for $10, $20, and $40, with proceeds supporting Port Cares programs across South Niagara. Three draws are planned, including early bird prizes of $200 on July 17th and $500 on July 31st, before the grand prize draw on August 4th. Tickets can be purchased online or in person at Port Cares in Port Colborne. In sports at the FIFA World Cup, Spain is taking on Belgium this afternoon in the quarterfinals. To baseball, ahead of the All-Star break, the Jays continue their Western road trip against the Padres in San Diego. And in the CFL, the Toronto Argos visit the Winnipeg Blue Bombers. The next time you're scrolling through your phone, visit NiagaraDailyNews.ca and see what Niagara's talking about. 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
0: 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Niagara 3-day weather.
1: Partly cloudy tonight, a chance of showers with the risk of a thunderstorm. Fog patches, a low of 18. Saturday, mix of sun and cloud, then becoming sunny in the morning, a high of 26, humidex 30. Sunday, sunny with a high of 28, and Monday, sunny with a high of 31. 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

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It is the Afternoon Drive radio show. A couple of wizards ourselves, Jeff and the great Brandoon, Afternoon Drive radio show. And this is the Hour of Power. So later on this hour, a weird law, a strange law, real law, it's the law. There's a headline. Oh, God, I didn't want to look, but the headline made me look. And if you like a stupid joke, we are 3 minutes and 50 seconds away from a truly, truly stupid joke.

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1: They're playing, Buzz. They're playing.
0: It's
2: the tattoo.
0: It's the afternoon drive radio show, and time for the stupid joke. Now this is Friday, and on Fridays we like to tell a joke that was sent in by one of our listeners.
2: Sure, yeah. Because we have one today.
0: We have one today. We do. This was actually emailed to me. And but it was sent to me by Bob.
2: Okay.
0: Now we get a lot of jokes from a guy named Bob, but he always calls himself Bobzilla.
2: No, this isn't him.
0: No, oh, okay. No, he always signs Bobzilla.
2: Okay.
0: But this is, I think, another Bob. So we'll have to refer to this guy as Other Bob. Yeah, so Other Bob sent this one.
2: All right, I'm all set.
0: I hope we do it justice. Okay. All right. A young boy says, "Grandpa, tell me a story." "Sorry. Well, okay. Years ago, I was in the army. We were deep in the forest, and a bear came up behind me, and it went, 'Roar!' Well, I pooped my pants."
1: "Grandpa, were you in the army?"
0: "I was in the army."
1: "Deep in the forest?"
0: "Oh, we were deep in the forest.
1: And a bear came up behind you?"
0: "A huge bear."
1: "And it went, 'Roar!'"
0: "Yep, it went, 'Roar!'"
1: "Then you pooped your pants?"
0: "No, just now when I went, 'Roar!'"
2: Oh, Grandpa.
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10: Issues in Port Colborne this afternoon, Main Street East and Elizabeth Street. There is a collision there. Over on the QEW, lots of volume, but there are no problems to report. The Lakeshore Road and Glendale Avenue bridges are up. And at the border, the Queen St. Louis and Cars to the U.S., 15 minutes. The Rainbow Cars to Canada, 25 minutes. And the Peace Bridge Cars to Canada into the U.S., 15 to 30 minutes. And Trucks to Canada, a 15-minute wait. 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

0: 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Mornings with Darlene and Brian. Two local voices you know and love.
1: Just wishing you an amazing weekend. Coming up Monday, we're going to let you know how you can score some really great prizes.
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1: You betcha. And we'll fire up another week with Niagara's local news, traffic, and weather.
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0: 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Afternoon Drive radio show. Crowned of Princes, maybe? We can go for that.
1: All right.
0: Court jesters.
1: Yeah,
0: that
1: works.
0: Yes, Jeff and Brandon.
1: That's more like it.
0: And this headline made me look.
1: What do you got?
0: Outbreak of explosive diarrhea tops 1,500 cases in Michigan.
1: Nice. Explosive.
0: Explosive diarrhea.
1: They have to put explosive in there
0: Been an outbreak in Michigan of something called cyclospora.
1: Is this linked to like a restaurant, or is this linked to like?
0: This is linked to like contaminated food or water, but they haven't figured out where it is. So if you were in Michigan lately, or if you're going there,
1: are we talking the entire state of Michigan?
0: Well, it's 1,500 outbreaks. They say in a normal year they might get 20 or 30 of these things.
1: Oh,
0: right?
1: Wow. Okay.
0: So 1,500 is a sizable increase from that, and they don't know where it's coming from.
1: We're not talking like, are we talking 1,500 people or different outbreaks?
0: No, 1,500 people.
1: Okay, I gotcha.
0: Yeah. But normally there's only like 20 or 30 people a year.
1: That's a big jump.
0: Yes, and all of a sudden, like in the last week, 1,500 people have the explosive diarrhea there.
1: So they're
0: still trying to figure out where it's all coming from.
1: Yikes.
0: So you can tell people to stay away from that food group, that water, or that restaurant. Yeah. Something, right?
1: One of them.
0: Yeah, sure. You know, in case you were trying to do a little trip to Michigan, come back with a souvenir.
1: Yeah.
0: I went to
1: don't bring that back here.
0: I went to Detroit and all I got was this lousy explosive diarrhea.
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10: 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Niagara three-day weather.
0: There is a slight chance of a passing shower or thunderstorm early this evening. Just a slight chance. Then a few clouds overnight. Fog patches after midnight, quite possible. 19 is the overnight low. Then for the weekend, beautiful weekend, beach weekend, sunshine both Saturday and Sunday. Daytime temperatures up around 28 degrees for daytime highs on the weekend. And in the next week, Monday, Tuesday next week, we're looking at sunshine and temps in the low 30s. Currently, 25. Human X is 33. 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

0: Classic Rock 91.7, Jide FM, Trooper, Boys in the Bright White, Sports Car, and Time to Hit the Law Books. Weird and strange as they seem, I guess these are real laws.
1: Yes.
0: Yeah. Internet says they're real.
1: You find it on the internet, it's got to be true.
0: Absolutely. The segment is called It's the Law. Today's law is peculiar to Minnesota.
1: Minnesota.
0: In Minnesota. Okay. All right. And this is kind of a weird one. In Minnesota, it's illegal for cats to chase dogs up telephone poles.
1: Yeah, I don't see how that one works.
0: What the hell kind of cats they got in Minnesota?
1: And dogs got like razor claws now or what?
0: Rover, you get down off that telephone pole.
1: That cat's not going to hurt you.
0: Oh, man. I guess it's just a law to try and make sure the dogs save face.
1: I guess so. Yes. Yeah, bad name for themselves there, Minnesota.
0: As they're being attacked by those crazy, wild Minnesota cats. For whatever reason, in Minnesota, it's illegal for cats to chase dogs up telephone poles. It's the law.
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12: Ongoing issues in Port Colborne, Elizabeth Street and Main Street East. There is a collision in that intersection. Over on the QEW, still finding quite a bit of volume out there. It doesn't look like there are any collisions to report. At the canal bridges, the Main Street bridge is up. And at the border, the Queenston-Lewiston cars to the U.S., 20 minutes. The Rainbow cars to Canada, 20 minutes. And the Peace Bridge cars to Canada and to the U.S., a 20-minute wait. 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
1: Good afternoon, I'm Brandon Warby. A few clouds tonight. 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Drivers heading to Niagara on the Burlington Skyway can expect lane restrictions this weekend. A middle lane on the Niagara bound side of the QEW bridge will be closed from 10 tonight until 5 Monday morning for construction. Two lanes will remain open for through traffic, but lane widths will be reduced, and drivers should watch for narrow lane signs. The Eastport Drive Collector ramp will also have overnight closures, while North Shore Boulevard ramps remain open. The University of Niagara Falls, Canada, and the Niagara SPCA and Humane Society have signed a memorandum of understanding to create new educational learning opportunities in animal health and welfare. The partnership will give students in the university's Honors Bachelor of Science in Bioveterinary Science program opportunities to gain hands-on experience through placements, volunteer roles, and observational learning at Niagara SPCA shelters, adoption centers, and veterinary clinics. The agreement also includes plans to develop micro-credentials and continuing education opportunities for animal health professionals. Both organizations say the partnership is intended to strengthen animal care education while helping students build industry experience and career pathways. And several Niagara beaches are being flagged as unsafe for swimming after water testing found elevated levels of E. coli. Niagara Region says Lakeside Beach and Sunset Beach in St. Catharines, along with Shirkston, Elko, and Port Colborne, remain open but are not recommended for swimming. Nell's Beach in Grimsby is closed completely due to safety concerns and was not tested for E. coli. Officials say swimmers should check current water conditions before entering the water, especially after heavy rainfall or when conditions appear unsafe. In sports at the FIFA World Cup, Spain beat Belgium 2-1 this afternoon in the quarterfinals. To baseball, ahead of the All-Star break, the Jays continue their Western road trip against the Padres in San Diego. And in the CFL, the Toronto Argos visit the Winnipeg Blue Bombers. The next time you're scrolling through your phone, visit NiagaraDailyNews.ca and see what Niagara's talking about. 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
0: 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Niagara 3-day weather.
1: Partly cloudy tonight, a chance of showers with the risk of a thunderstorm. Fog patches, a low of 18. Saturday, mix of sun and cloud, then becoming sunny in the morning, a high of 26, humidex 30. Sunday, sunny with a high of 28, and Monday, sunny with a high of 31. 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
1: Okay, where are we headed?
0: Brazil.
1: Okay.
0: Brazil, where a couple is now in the Guinness World Book of Records for most kisses in 30 seconds.
1: Okay.
0: Okay.
1: Just like quick pecks, I guess.
0: Here's the story.
1: We're not going full.
0: Renato Bema Guia, 32, kissed the face of his girlfriend, Maria Roberta Ribeiro de Manes, age 33.
1: You really got those names down.
0: So the guy, this Brazilian guy, kissed his Brazilian girlfriend 195 times in 30 seconds.
1: That's a lot of kissing.
0: He kissed her.
1: He
0: kissed his face. He kissed her face. He kissed her face. Renato kissed...
1: Don't try the names anymore.
0: Yeah, he kissed his girlfriend.
1: Just call her
0: 195 times in just 30 seconds. And that's the most kisses in 30 seconds by a pair.
1: Good for them.
0: Yeah, you kind of have to have a pair, would you? I kissed myself. Ooh,
1: no. Right on the arms, yeah.
0: I don't know how else you do that. I mean, a group of three, it would just be weird.
1: Oh, yeah, that's getting interesting.
0: That's what you're going for if you want to kiss your Brazilian girlfriend, which is, well, it's quite different than your girlfriend's Brazilian. But yes, the record is now most kisses in 30 seconds by a pair, 195 times.
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15: If you're on the QEW, Niagara bound near 50 Road in Hamilton, there is a collision there. Elsewhere on the QEW, still some volume spots, but overall traffic is starting to move along. At the Canal Bridges, the Carlton Street Bridge is up. And at the border, the Queenston-Lewiston cars to the U.S. 15 minutes, the Rainbow cars to Canada 20 minutes, and the Peace Bridge cars to Canada and to the U.S. a 10 to 15 minute wait. 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

0: Classic Rock 91.7 Giant FM, Pride in the Name of Love. That is U2 Afternoon Drive Radio Show. And once again, tomorrow, it's the big official grand reopening. I guess they cut the ribbon the other day on Wednesday. But this is like the big party of the grand reopening of the flagship store of Leon's.
1: Celebrations continue.
0: Leon's, they started in right in Welland back in 1909, and so it's been a number of years, and they've reopened their big flagship store. Chris Lucas is going to be on location from noon until 4. From 10 a.m. until 2 p.m., there will be Carlton the Bear will be there. Carlton the Bear is, that's the Toronto Maple Leafs mascot.
1: Yes, it is.
0: Right. And then,
1: to top it all off,
0: the topper joining Chris Lucas on Honor Chesterfield will be Daryl Sittler.
1: Very cool.
0: Yes, we're talking Daryl Sittler. Yes, that Daryl Sittler, former captain of the Toronto Maple Leafs. Daryl Sittler is going to be on site from 4 p.m. until 5:30 p.m. tomorrow afternoon, and that is at the brand new flagship store of Leon's in Welland. It's right across from the Seaway Mall there on Niagara Street, so you don't want to miss that. Chris Lucas, the Bear, and of course, Daryl Sittler at Leon's.
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10: 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Niagara three-day weather.
0: There is a slight chance of a passing shower or thunderstorm early this evening. Then fog patches overnight, probably after midnight. Overnight low is going to be 20. Weekend's looking just spectacular. Sunshine for both Saturday and Sunday. Daytime highs in the 28-degree range for both Saturday and Sunday. If you got some time off next week, if you like it sunny and warm, We're looking at sunshine and temps into the 30s for Monday, Tuesday. 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

0: 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Mornings with Darlene and Brian. Two local voices you know and love.
1: Just wishing you an amazing weekend. Coming up Monday, we're going to let you know how you can score some really great prizes.
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1: You betcha. And we'll fire up another week with Niagara's local news, traffic, and weather.
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0: 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And it's a time for a strange but true fact.
1: All right.
0: Strange but true. A 4,000-year-old clay tablet is in the news.
1: Oh, yeah?
0: It's a 4,000-year-old clay tablet. It's in the news because it's from a boy telling his mother that he didn't like the clothes that she'd made for him.
1: A clay tablet.
0: It's just a clay. That's how, instead of a paper back in the day, they'd have a clay tablet.
1: So he wrote on it.
0: Yes, he wrote a note to his mom.
1: Interesting.
0: So this is in ancient Mesopotamia, 4,000 years ago, and this young man, I guess his father was some fancy politician guy, and so he's off at what we would call like a private school, like a boarding school.
1: Oh, so he had to wear a uniform.
0: Well, he's at a boarding school, but his mom was making his clothes, and he writes on a clay tablet and sends this note back to mom, and he says that one of his father's helpers, one of his inferiors, his son is there, and he has better clothes than he has.
1: Wow.
0: And
1: that's amazing.
0: Yeah, he's like, "Don't you love me, Mom?" is basically the note here. And it is possibly the first documented case of whining.
1: Yeah, really? It sounds like it. Oh, that's cool.
0: Yeah, and in the end, it seems that it turns out that Mom didn't really care what he said and just ignored him
1: the clothes,
0: in the end. But that's, a 4,000-year-old clay tablet in the news because it's from a boy telling that his mother didn't like the clothes she made for him, and it is the first documented case of whining. Strange, but true.
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14: 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Niagara on time traffic.
15: On the QEW, Niagara bound near 50 Road in Hamilton, there was a collision there. You may still find some slow spots through the area. At the border, the Queenston, Lewis, and Cars and Trucks to Canada, 10 minutes. The Rainbow Cars to Canada, 15 minutes. 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
16: 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Niagara three-day weather.
17: Partly cloudy tonight, a chance of showers with the risk of a thunderstorm. Fog patches, a low of 18. Saturday, mix of sun and cloud, then becoming sunny in the morning, a high of 26, humid X 30. Sunday, sunny with a high of 28, and Monday, sunny with a high of 31.
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